0: Enacting a gun buyback. The state and federal government initiative is aimed at recovering more than 270,000 firearms after the Bondi terror attack. WA has already completed its own buyback scheme, while other jurisdictions are either working on legislation or haven't made a decision. Queensland won't take part. The Ilana and Madeline Foundation's senior advocacy advisor, Stephen Bendel, says all jurisdictions must act to protect their residents.
1: Following Bondi, as we saw following Port Arthur 30 years ago, the community expects their government to step up and do everything that they can to reduce the burden of firearms in the community.
0: There's a warning: Australia is sleepwalking into a skills shortage in the science, technology, engineering and mathematics areas because it's failing to address gender inequality. Despite women making up 39% of STEM graduates, less than a third are working in relevant roles after 5 years. Science in Australia Gender Equality Chief Executive Janine Braderhoeft says it's a serious retention issue.
2: In the moment, Australia is missing out on its talent it has already trained and paid for because people aren't getting a fair go to stay and progress in workplaces.
0: In the Australian dollar is buying 70.81 US cents. This is AIR National News. A win just seems to be eluding the West Tigers as they limp towards the end of the NRL season. They've suffered their eighth consecutive loss, going down 24-22 to the Dragons. Coach Benji Marshall says they're desperate for a win and it's costing them on the fields.
3: Frustrating part right now is that I think we're fighting so hard for the result and everyone wants a win so bad it's probably taking its toll of over-trying and doing it too much.
0: The Knights have kept their top four hopes alive with a 36-26 win over the Titans. In AFL, the Swans have locked up a second-place finish with a 36-point win over Essendon at the MCG. GWS defeated West Coast while Carlton and the Western Bulldogs played out an 82-all draw. Melbourne is considering appealing Jacob Van Ruijen's three-match ban for a severe impact hit on Alia Alia. Australia's struggling top-order batters are officially on notice after a humbling 9-wicket loss to Bangladesh in Darwin. Manus Labuschagne and Jake Weatherald are under increasing pressure, both averaging less than 27 runs since the start of last summer. A century from Cameron Green couldn't save the Aussie side. The world's best golfer, Scottie Scheffler, has finished a whopping 8 shots clear of Siwoo Kim to win the St Jude Championship, the first leg of the FedEx Cup playoffs. Australian Independent Radio News.
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5: Good morning. Having a quick look at the weather today. Showers continuing. We've got partly cloudy day. Maximum of 17 degrees and overnight low of 6. South-southeasterly winds becoming light this evening. 86% humidity and a moderate UV index. Sunset tonight at 28 minutes past 5. And the showers will continue tomorrow.
6: August 18 marks the 60th anniversary of the Battle of Long Tan in the Vietnam War. Australia defeated the Vietnamese in a deadly and uneven encounter. 108 of our men against more than 1,000 enemy in unimaginable, chaotic conditions. Peter Ainslie survived the Battle of Long Tan, but in the immediate aftermath of the battle, he remembered those who were lost and the private grief of their mates who were fortunate enough to make it.
7: The company was badly hit, but 11th Platoon was particularly badly mauled. And in the tent next door to me, we normally slept four or five to a tent. In the tent next door to me, there was one survivor. I walked past his tent, and here's this fellow sort of sitting in the mud in the middle of what was a tent. We didn't have duck boards at that stage, and simply silent tears running down his face. I grabbed him and said, come and join us. So at least there were three of us. There were a lot of empty tents and a lot of empty bed spaces. And I've never forgotten that. He came and joined us, and things got better, and we got over it, of course. But that was also going back to a lot of empty bed spaces. And I've never forgotten that.
6: Remembering the 60th anniversary of the Battle of Long Tan. Lest we forget.
5: Tomorrow, Tuesday the 18th of August, honours 60 years since the Battle of Long Tan. It also honours all 60,000 Australians who served during the 10-year involvement in the Vietnam War. The Battle of Long Tan saw 11 platoon hit by heavy machine gun fire. For many, Long Tan was their first experience of combat. We were just caught up in something. They said we did what we had to do. A commemoration service will be held tomorrow morning, 11 a.m. at the Cenotaph in Martin Place.

0: Australia's heroes marching.
1: 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Lest we forget.
2: The baby boomers changed the world. 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
3: The baby boomers still love the music of the 50s and 60s. 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

0: Sounds of MacArthur, 100.3 FM, with an interesting version of the Elvis Presley song Heartbreak Hotel. That's the classic rock and roll song. And there it was, Neil Diamond, and we had Kim Carnes. Quite a unique kind of rendition, I think, of that song from 1956. Good morning. Just a reminder to you that the Camden Council has got some free clinics that are operating for the rest of the year. Are you up to date with all your vaccinations? Well, in order really to reduce the risk of serious illnesses, Camden Council, in association with the Southwest Sydney Local Health District, have got these free community vaccination clinics. This is something really good. It's free for people who are over 60 or children from 6 weeks to 5 years old, and it's also free for high school students. And there's two locations: the Narellan Library, that's the Ironbark Room, corner of Elyard and Queen Streets, Narellan. The next one's Tuesday, the 15th of September, so you've got a little while to wait for that one. But it's also being held in Camden itself, 65 John Street. That's the Camden Senior Citizens Centre, from 9:30 till 2:30. On Wednesday, the 26th of August. So get in touch with Camden Council, give them a phone call, and they'll be able to tell you all about it.
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0: The old music doesn't sound too bad. Couldn't hear any scratches there, but Benny Goodman back from the 40s and 50s and Bach Goes to Town. Tom Martucci with Pages in the Wind before that. Did you know that August is Rural Road Safety Month? And there's some concerning research that's come out about a false sense of security based on this staggering rise in country road fatalities. It's always terrible news when you hear and see some of the statistics and some of the human costs involved. Now, these figures reveal that 906 people were tragically killed on Australia's rural roads last year, and that's an increase of more than 10% on the previous 12 months. But more than one in four drivers, that's 27%, believe that these country rural roads are safer than city roads, and that's despite the fact that more than two in three road deaths occur in regional areas. Russell White is chair of the Australian Road Safety Foundation, and he's telling us that some of these findings are very alarming.
1: More than half of the Australian drivers we surveyed admit to breaking a road rule on a country road, and the most common excuse wasn't distraction or fatigue, it was that they simply decided that it was safe to take that risk, and when the consequences of that choice could be life or death, that's simply not good enough. Speed's the number one risk that Australian drivers are admitting to taking on country roads, but our research also showed that things like fatigue and using a mobile phone were just simply far too common, so there's really no excuse for this kind of risk-taking when lives are at stake. Well, unbelievably, Australian drivers are heading on road trips completely unprepared. The majority simply don't plan where they're going to refuel or don't check that the car is in a fit state to drive. And over half don't check even the weather forecast. So this sort of complacency can turn a family holiday into an emergency very quickly. Well, you might think that it's just city drivers that don't respect country roads, but often it's local drivers that are also doing the wrong thing. In fact, it's really local residents that are more likely to speed on their own roads and more likely to get behind the wheel when they're tired compared to city drivers. Every choice that you make behind the wheel matters. So slow down, plan ahead, and remember that every person that's on the road with you has someone waiting for them to come home. So this Rural Road Safety Month, we really want people to join the journey and make the choice to arrive safely.
0: That's Russell White. He's the chair of the Australian Road Safety Foundation. Why is this still happening? Well, Russell is saying that every driver, everywhere, we've all got a part to play in preventing more deaths on regional roads. And what surprised me about this report is that many of these rural crashes happen in broad daylight on an ordinary weekday in a single vehicle, on the kind of everyday drive that we would make. You know, a father picking up a child from school or one of the young people heading to the movies. This is some of the tragic news that happens. We really do have to take responsibility for what we do when we're driving. And you wonder whether some of these campaigns that you see on TV or hear on the radio do make any difference. Do people really care? They do care, certainly, when it affects one of them or their family. And I do wish the Australian Road Safety Foundation all the best. They're a non-for-profit organisation who are dedicated to improving road safety.

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1: Why are superheroes super? The question for the ages. Even though these individuals are fictional and many acquire their powers through bizarre means, from Superman to Spider-Man to Wonder Woman, there is a supernatural component that needs to be embraced to accept their special skills. There's something that cannot be explained by mere logic. This is the same when it comes to the considerations of God. Much of the Bible is logical, practical, and accessible without the need for a belief system. But ultimately, people need to see that some things cannot be explained by mere science and logic. Some things in life go beyond our imaginations and our abilities. But this should not be something that is feared as much as it is embraced. The challenge is looking for the answers to the unexplainable and supernatural. And a super place to start is the Bible. Give it a try. It might surprise you with the answers. This is Russ Matthews with God in 60 Seconds. For more space to think and talk about God, go to thirdspace.org.au.

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1: The sounds of MacArthur. Hits and classics.

The Sounds of MacArthur, Monday morning with Kenny Rogers and Dolly Parton. That's a song called The Heed to Call. The 17th of August is interesting because Mae West was born on this day in 1893. Robert De Niro is having a birthday today, the Oscar-winning movie actor and quite an outspoken guy in the political field. He's celebrating his 82nd birthday today, as is Sean Penn. He is 65 today. Crime Stoppers New South Wales have been encouraging people to stop using a text or reading while you're driving. It is quite unbelievable the number of people that are still doing this. How can you read a book while you're driving or sending a text while you're driving? It can be fatal. Do you know that at 60 kilometres an hour, as you look away for just 2 seconds, that means travelling 33 metres blind? And that's really not enough time to spot pedestrians or riders or traffic lights or

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0: The Beatles' classic song from 1969 called Something. We had Tony Bennett and Katie Lang and La Vie en Rose, Amy Grant, and Welcome to Our World. Welcome. It is The Sounds of MacArthur. Chris is my name, through till 12, and we have news coming up at 12 o'clock. Amity Health over in Western Australia have been involved in a pilot surveying 4,000 Australians in a report called Ending Loneliness Together. Pam Brubetsky is the CEO, and she made this observation.
1: At a time where we're the most connected we've ever been, we're also the most loneliest we've ever been. And we know the impact of loneliness is the same as a chronic disease. That's why we're trialling social prescribing in Albany, and it's making a real difference. Social prescribing links people with connections in the community, with existing supports, which can help them feel more part of the community and have more meaningful relationships. And we're having great results. So what can you do? If you notice someone's lonely, reach out to them. You never know what a difference that contact might make.
0: That's Pam Brubetsky, the CEO of the Western Australia branch of Amity Health. Incredible to know of the 4,000 Australians surveyed, half experienced some form of social disconnection. One in five felt lonely and socially isolated. So here we have this ongoing problem of loneliness, estimated to cost the Australian economy $2.7 billion per year. So Australians who are feeling really lonely are four times more likely to have chronic disease, 4.6 times more likely to be depressed, and four times more likely to have social anxiety. Now, before you think, oh, it's just old people, it doesn't just affect old people. It affects anyone from all ages and backgrounds. Nathan started a board games group one night every fortnight.
2: And I've always loved board games. I think that's something that's more than likely instilled in most of us that are lucky enough to grow up playing board games. And I came up with the idea of establishing a board games group here at the Little Big House. In 2020, I went through a separation. I found myself going from a bustling household to being by myself for long periods of time. And whilst I had communities in other areas of my life, that original core community that I had from that family environment was gone. I found that giving back and doing something for myself was the best way out of that. Realistically, the board games just act as a conduit for connection for people.
0: That was Nathan. And he started something very simple, a board game held each fortnight to bring strangers together. What an amazing and simple idea. But one of the people in Australia who is highly respected is Hugh Mackay.
3: This latest report from Ending Loneliness Together reminds us that all is not well and that we are a society in the grip of epidemics of loneliness, anxiety and depression. But the figures in this latest report are still alarming. Loneliness and social isolation have become major public health issues because of all the health consequences that flow from a lack of social connection. For a long time, we've talked about the role of diet and exercise in health. Why have we been so slow to grasp that social connection is equally important? In our very essence, in our DNA, we are cooperators. We're born for social connection. That's how our species survived, and it's the only way we'll survive into the future. So you have to ask yourself the question, when you look at these figures, what went wrong? How come, given that's the kind of species we are, how come loneliness and social isolation are now our major public health issues? Well, there's no mystery about this. Over the past 50 years or so, we've been making decisions about how to live that have actually been eroding our social cohesion and taking a heavy toll on our health. We've been living in ever smaller households, in ever bigger houses. In fact, the average Australian household has halved in the last 100 years. But the houses, the size of the houses we live in has more than doubled in the last 75 years, a huge contributor to social isolation. We've been allowing busyness to become a barrier to social connection. We've been devoting less time to volunteering and participating in community organisations. We've been substituting online connections for personal interactions even in our working lives, without, of course, understanding the consequences of these choices we've been making. But there is now, and this report tells us as loudly and as clearly as it could be, there is an urgent need for change.
0: That was well-known psychologist and research writer Hugh Mackay talking about why it really matters to have a community to come together to overcome loneliness. Is loneliness taking a toll on your health? You can be surrounded by family and friends and still feel lonely. So look out for people. Join a walking group. I know that's what the Heart Foundation are encouraging us to do. Do something like that and reach out so that you're not alone. And people in their midlife, that's age 45 to 54, are some of the most socially isolated. Remember, loneliness doesn't discriminate.

0: Glen Campbell's classic song, Try a Little Kindness. What a great message. It's the 17th of August. On this day in 1945, Korea was divided into North and South Korea along the 38th parallel, a little bit of history. And the great Ira Gershwin died on this day, the 17th of August 1983. He was aged 86. He started writing lyrics for songs when he was only 15. And some of his works include Swanee, I Got Rhythm, They Can't Take That Away From Me, and Porgy and Bess. In the United States, on this day in 1969, Hurricane Camille on the US Gulf Coast made landfall, a Category 5 hurricane, and it was a pretty awful situation. There was a huge storm surge, and 259 people died. We've got news coming up for you at 12 o'clock.
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4: August 18 marks the 60th anniversary of the Battle of Long Tan in the Vietnam War. Australia defeated the Vietnamese in a deadly and uneven encounter. 108 of our men against more than 1,000 enemy in unimaginable, chaotic conditions. Lance Corporal Graham Smith was the Delta Company signaller who was in charge of radio operations during Long Tan. But he never forgot the next day when they had to go back to do a sweep of the battlefield.
5: That was scary because you had time to think about what might happen. We didn't know whether the enemy would have been dug in there or whether we'd find our dead that we had to leave on the battlefield mutilated. I felt at the time that it was a little bit unfair that they made us go back in after we'd had such a flogging. I suppose it was that day that my most poignant memory comes back. I was sitting on the top of an APC as we were going back, and I saw one of the guys that we had left on the battlefield, Barry Meller. He had a leg wound, I think, and he was standing up on one leg against this tree, and he put his hand up and waved, and I felt like crying. I was so happy to see this guy alive, and I didn't even know him, really. But I had reported him as being missing in action over my radio the night before, and it was just so good to see him there alive.
4: The Battle of Long Tan. Lest we forget.
0: Enjoyable music for a Monday morning, the sounds of MacArthur. I'm with you until 12 midday. Radio that's interesting, especially for the baby boomer. Did you know that in the census of 2021, there were 5.4 million baby boomers in this country? Now, that's a lot of us. So if you're one of them, welcome to your program.

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And good afternoon, and lovely to have your company. I'm Robert Warner, and this is Monday Music Madness until 2 o'clock this afternoon. Well, on the show today, I'm going to be having a look at the Melbourne Music Survey from the 30th of May 1975. And it started with January by the band Pilot from their album Second Flight, released in 1975. And here's one from Skyhooks, the title track of their album from 1975, Ego Is Not a Dirty Word.

Yeah, Status Quo and Down from their album On the Level from 1975. It's coming up to 18 minutes past 12 now here on The Sounds of MacArthur. Well, John Paul Young from his album Hero from 1975, Yesterday's Hero.

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1: Notice from Camden Council. 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Homes New South Wales proposal for Menangle Road, Camden. 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It'll be held on Monday, the 17th of August, from 4 p.m. until 6 p.m. at the Camden Civic Centre, 31 John Street in Camden. All interested residents are encouraged to attend and have their say. 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
5: And welcome back to Monday Music Madness. Just before I continue, the Campbelltown Hospital Auxiliary will be holding actually two stalls this week in the new hospital building here in Campbelltown. The first one will be a big bookstall Thursday, the 20th of August from 8 a.m. to 2 p.m. And there'll be magazines on sale with novels from $2 each and children's books from $1. All are welcome to come and browse for a winter read. And the second stall is a cake and craft stall this Friday, the 21st of August, from

9 a.m. to 2 p.m. Kate Slices Biscuits, along with their unique handcrafted and knitted items. So remember, all proceeds go to benefit the patients and staff at Campbelltown Hospital. So for the Campbelltown Hospital Auxiliary, this Thursday, the 20th of August, the big bookstall, and the 21st of August, this Friday, the cake and craft store, all held in the main foyer of the new hospital building here in Campbelltown. Okay, well, it's 25 minutes past 12 here on the Sounds of MacArthur. Back into the Melbourne Music Survey from the 30th of May, 1975. And you'll love this one. I've always loved this song. Bob Hudson and the title track of his album from 1974, The Newcastle Song.

0: They have very strange mating habits. All the young women of Newcastle walk down the main street, which is called Hunter Street, for reasons that will become obvious later on in the song. All the young men of Newcastle drive down Hunter Street in their hot FJ Holdens with chrome-plated grease nipples and double-reverse overhead twin-cam door handles.
1: They're sitting eight abreast in the front seat, and they lean out the window and say real cool things to the sheilas on the footpath, like,
0: G'day. And every now and then, of course, one of the young ladies thinks to herself, ooh, she thinks.

0: Anyway, there was this mob of blokes driving down Hunter Street in the front seat of the hot FJ with chrome-plated grease nipples and twin overhead fox tails. And the coolest of them all, who got to sit near the window, was young Normie. They pulled up outside the Parthenon milk bar, and standing outside the Parthenon was this beautiful-looking Sheila.
1: Oh! Oh!
0: Said young Normie, who'd come top in his class in English.
1: Oh, he said.
0: So he leaned out the window and he said real suave, like, he said, G'day. This 9 foot tall Hell's Angel came out of the Parthenon milk bar, looked at Norm and said, oh, what are you? Norm said, what are you? Bloke on the footpath said, you wanna go, do you, mate, eh? Norm said, yeah, you wanna go, mate. Bloke on the footpath said, yeah, I'll have a go. Norm said, do you know who you're picking? The bloke on the footpath said, nah, who am I picking? Norm said, you find out, mate. And all of a sudden there was a break in the traffic. And as any young Newcastle lad knows, when you're getting monstered by a 9 foot tall Hell's Angel, and there's a break in the traffic.

Yes, Elton John and Philadelphia Freedom, and that was released as a single in February 1975. We had Summer Love by Sherbet, which was also released as a single in March 1975, and the Newcastle song Bob Hudson, the title track of his album from 1974. It's 22 minutes to one now here on the Sounds of MacArthur. Frankie Valli from his album Close Up, released in February 1975, My Eyes Adored You.

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2: And welcome back to Monday Music Madness. It's 16 minutes to 1 o'clock. Well, here's a track from Minnie Riperton from her album Perfect Angel, released in May 1974, Loving You.

Tony Christie and A Happy Birthday, A Baby, released as a single in September 1974. Before that, Killer Queen by Queen from their album Sheer Heart Attack from November 1974, and Loving You, Minnie Riperton from her album Perfect Angel from May 1974. Well, it's coming up to 5 minutes to one. Got news for you at one. To take us up to the news, Mickey Newbury from his album Frisco Mabel Joy from October 1971 and American Trilogy.

Yes, Ralph McTell and the Streets of London, released in 1974. Have You Never Been Mellow? Olivia Newton-John, the title track of her album from January 1975. And Never Can Say Goodbye, the title track of Gloria Gaynor's album from January, also from 1975. It's 17 minutes past one now here on The Sounds of MacArthur. Well, AC/DC from their album 74 Jailbreak from 1975, and it was re-released as a single in 1980. Baby, Please Don't Go, AC/DC.

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3: And welcome back to Monday Music Madness. It's 24 minutes past one. Well, here's a track from Marcia Hines from her album Marcia Shines from 1975, Fire and Rain.

If a picture paints 1,000 words, then why can't I paint you? The words will never show the you I've come to know. And if a face could launch 1,000 ships, then where am I to go? There's no one home but you. You're all that's left me to. And when, my love, for life is running dry, you come and pour yourself on me. If a man could be two places at one time, well, I'd be with you tomorrow and today, beside you all the way. If the world should stop revolving, spinning slowly down to die, I'd spend the end with you. And when the world was through, then one by one, the stars would all go out. Then you and I would simply

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0: LaBelle and Lady Marmalade from November 1974 in an album called Night Birds. Before that, If by Telly Savalas from 1975 and Fire and Rain, Marcia Hines from her album Marcia Shines from 1975. Well, here's one from Elvis. And it was the anniversary of his passing back in 1977, yesterday. So here's a track from Elvis from his album Good Times from 1974, My Boy.
1: You're sleeping, son, I know, but really, this can't wait.

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3: Drivers must obey the school zone speed limit of 40 kilometres per hour between the school zone and end school zone signs. The school zone speed limit applies on New South Wales government school days and during the times on the school zone sign. School zone hours are normally 8 a.m. until 9:30 a.m. and then 2:30 p.m. until 4 p.m. School zones are enforceable on all New South Wales government school days. 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Consistent operation of school zones aims to reduce driver confusion, which improves the safety of school children.
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6: 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Well, here's a track from the Eagles from their album On the Border from March 1974, Best of My Love.

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1: The sounds of MacArthur.

Yes, the unmistakable voice there of Gene Pitney and Blue Angel from his album called Pitney 75. Before that, one-man band, Leo Sayer, from his album Just a Boy from October 1974. And Your Mama Won't Like Me, the title track of her album Suzy Quattro from May 1975. Anyway, it's time for me to hit the road. Gary Seymour after the 2 o'clock news. Don't forget, I'll be back tomorrow morning at 9 a.m. for MacArthur Country. So I hope you'll listen in then. Got to go out with America and Lonely People from their album called Holiday from June 1974. Hope you've enjoyed the show today. Thanks again for listening. And until tomorrow morning, it's Rob Warner saying bye for now.

This is a fine romance, and they certainly did have a fine romance as well. Our husband and wife came for about 40 years. They were Steve Lawrence and Edie Gourmet. Hello, everybody. I'm Gary Seymour, and welcome to my part of a Monday afternoon with this program called Gary's Golden Memories, as we file back through the years and bring you all these wonderful musical memories to you one after the other. Before we press on, a big thank you to Rob Warner for his luncheon program, always very entertaining, and today, no exception. A great show, Rob, and looking forward to another one next Monday at noon. And of course, if you like good country music, tomorrow is the place to be, right here with Rob Warner and his country show of a Tuesday between 9 and 12 midday. Okay, let's press on now with all these wonderful musical memories, one after the other.

Hi, this is Lonnie Lee, and you're listening to Gary Seymour on MacArthur Community Radio, the sounds of MacArthur. Stay tuned because he's got some great music for you. Whoa.

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0: Three classics in a row. Firstly, Against All Odds from Phil Collins, followed by The Unchained Melody by The Righteous Brothers, and that offering there from Rod Stewart, The First Cut is The Deepest. You got Gary's Golden Memories on 100.3 FM, The Sounds of MacArthur.
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Oh, two classics there. Firstly, The Locomotion. Now, that's the original version of The Locomotion by Little Eva. Many years after that, of course, our very own Kylie Minogue had a go at it and did wonders with it as well. That's the original, though, from Little Eva. And then 10cc and Load Up Those Rubber Bullets. Okay, time is 2:29. All the very latest worldwide news at 3. Right now, though, KD Lang.

0: Oh, a couple of great songs there. Peggy Lang and Constant Craving, and The Cause there with Everybody Hurts. It's 19 minutes to 3, all the very latest worldwide news again at 3 o'clock.
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3: Drivers must obey the school zone speed limit of 40 kilometres per hour between the school zone and end school zone signs. The school zone speed limit applies on New South Wales government school days and during the times on the school zone sign. School zone hours are normally 8 a.m. until 9:30 a.m. and then 2:30 p.m. until 4 p.m. School zones are enforceable on all New South Wales government school days. These include pupil free days and on the days when non-government schools may or may not be in operation. Consistent operation of school zones aims to reduce driver confusion, which improves the safety of school children.
4: Notice from Camden Council. Public meeting. Homes New South Wales proposal for Menangle Road, Camden. Council is holding a public meeting on the social and affordable housing development proposed for Menangle Road in Camden. The meeting follows a resolution of Council and provides an opportunity for the community to receive information and share their views on the state significant development application that is being assessed by the New South Wales Department of Planning, Housing and Infrastructure. It'll be held on Monday, the 17th of August, from 4 p.m. until 6 p.m. at the Camden Civic Centre, 31 John Street in Camden. All interested residents are encouraged to attend and have their say. For more information, visit bit.ly/Menangle-road-development.
5: G'day folks, this is Jade Hurley. 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

Aha, I'm now a place where we can go. A lovely peculiar clock. I'm just saying this right there. It's now 11 minutes to 3, and the foreigner joins us. I want to know what love is.

0: And listening there to a Cheap Trick, and that is called The Flame. We're just 3 minutes away from all the very latest worldwide news at 3, and so to take us out to news, the late and great Mr. Johnny Ray, and yes, tonight, Josephine, yep, tonight.
1: Yep, yep,

And that was Del Shannon, Take Your Hats Off to Larry. And the time is now 3:10 as we have a look at this day in history, the 17th day of August 2026. It was on this very day, back in 1979, Monty Python's Life of Brian, it was released. the very thought-provoking and cynical movie in which a man named Brian is mistaken for Jesus Christ. It was a huge success for British comedy. The Monty Python comic troupe consisted of Graham Chapman, John Cleese, Terry Gilliam, Eric Idle, and Terry Jones and Michael Palin. And they gave their name to the programming language Python. The Monty Python humour draws on the talents of the Goons and Spike Milligan, and their final and probably most successful movie, Monty Python's The Meaning of Life, was released in 1983. On this day in 2004, Muriel McGuinness was ranked 11th in sabre fencing and 11th in the world. Sabre fencing. The American surprised everyone when she won the gold medal at the 2004 Athens Olympics. On this day in 1920, Maureen O'Hara, she was born in Dublin, Ireland. The actress appeared in many movies, including The Hunchback of Notre Dame, and she inspired schoolmate Vivian Leigh to become an actress. On this day, 1952, Nelson Piquet, racing car driver, he was born in Brazil. On this day, 1953, Dixie's Midnight Runners vocalist, guitarist Kevin Rowland, he was born in England to Irish parents. And on this day, in 1979, Gillian Anderson's acclaimed movie, My Brilliant Career, opened. It won the Australian Best Film of the Year in 1979, and also received worldwide recognition. A great movie, My Brilliant Career, opening on this day, 1979. But music-wise, it was on this day in 1964, the number one selling single came from The Supremes, headed up by Diana Ross, Baby Love.

Solid Gold Music here from Dinah Ross and the Supremes and Baby Love. It's a 3:15 now. Hello everybody, wherever you are listening to the program. It's lovely to have you on board today, and hopefully you'll be with me every Monday between 2 and 4 for this program, Gary's Golden Memories. I know Jason Carruthers up there in Macon, the other side of Newcastle, is listening in always, and always great to have you on board, Jess. I know Margaret Gardner at Marsden Park, and also JJ at Glenmore Park are regulars to the program as well. Daryl Cash up there in Queensland in Cairns, hi to you. Hi to Grace Carney at Marsden Park. Colin Beck at Campbelltown, hi to you. Hi to Sri Murphy in Darlinghurst, to the Scott family, Maureen and Phil in Marsden Park. Sam and Jeanette, hi to you. Hi to Jenny at Arden Mariti at Menai. Roland Storm, hi Roland. Hi to the Nimmo family, to Jeanette, Bruce and Liz at Bomber Derry, Dennis at Claymore, Paul Scott and Phyllis and Jack, hi to you. Hi to Bruce Williams in Lismore, Jamie Sims at Cronulla, and Johnny Vickers at Willoware, and Kay and John Freckleton in Mount Druitt. Tony Christopher here in Sydney, hi to you. Hi to Marilyn Pedrama at Bankstown, John Wilson at Forestville, Trevor Tate in Gympie, Queensland, on the internet listening to the show, Jennifer Finley at Denali, Cameron Glendening here in Sydney, Jeff at Oakdale, Terry at Brownlow Hill, Stephen at Glenfield, Warren Gibson here in Sydney, Natalie Ackmark at Marion Heights, and Maria King at Parramatta, Daniel King at Wangaratta, and Pat Pender in the Southern Shire. Scotty Farigia, hi to you, Scott. Hi to Debbie Lee, Jessica and Blake, the Graham family at Wattle Grove, Stuart Redman in Sutherland, Elvie Mitchell at Mount Perry in Queensland, Muriel at Katoomba, Kenny Jones in Patso, hi to you, Maria Tanya in South Nara, and our very own Peter Ziffo, who does a great show on a Tuesday night as well, and grateful that he enjoys this program as well. Hi to you, Pete. To Rodney in Mittagong, Bob and Sue Burkett on the Sunshine Coast at Noosa, Roy Burkett, Tarmor, hi Roy, hi to Margaret Turkington and Griffiths, and to Maureen Anderson and her partner John in Belrose. My lovely lady Bernadette out there listening as well, well for you my dear, and for all you wonderful folk who enjoy this spot with Elvis, and we just celebrated, very sadly, his passing all those years ago, just recently, didn't we, at the weekend. Well, here he is, Can't Help Falling in Love, from the movie Blue Hawaii.

0: Hey Bob, it's Elvis Presley, and can't help falling in love with you. Right on, 3:20.
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0: school zone and end school zone signs. The school zone speed limit applies on New South Wales government school days and during the times on the school zone sign. School zone hours are normally 8 a.m. until 9:30 a.m. and then 2:30 p.m. until 4 p.m. School zones are enforceable on all New South Wales government school days. These include pupil-free days and on the days when non-government schools may or may not be in operation. Consistent operation of school zones aims to reduce driver confusion, which improves the safety of school children.
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3: Oh, yes, we do. And I know too who else we serve. People from all over Australia and around the world via the internet. And over there in Loftus too, over in the Shire, the Southern Shire. And I know Johnny Hayes is out there listening to us at the moment. And he just enjoys this instrumental track. And so do I, quite frankly. Well, today, John Vangelis and the theme from the film, Chariots of Fire.
4: Hi, this is Lonnie Lee. And you're listening to Gary Seymour on MacArthur Community Radio, the Sounds of MacArthur. Stay tuned because he's got some great music for you.

Here we are. Frenchy goes to Arizona, carries the fire from Evangelis, and prior to that one, we heard from Chicago and Look Away. Okay, it's now 3:30 as we open up the Celebrity Birthday Book for the 17th of August, and I can tell you that Robert De Niro appears in our birthday book today. American actor, of course, a director and also a film producer, and he's considered to be one of the greatest and most influential actors of his generation. De Niro, known for many, many roles, including Once Upon a Time in America in 1984, The Mission in 86, The Untouchables in 1987, Boy's Life in 1993, Ronan in 1998, The Joker in 2019, Midnight Run 1988, a great stream of wonderful movies there from Robert De Niro. Well, today, Robert De Niro is 83 years old. Another great star of the screen, Sean Penn, is in our birthday book today. Sean Penn, American actor and filmmaker, and he's known for his intense leading roles. His accolades include Academy Awards, Golden Globe Award, British Academy Film Award, and nominations for an Emmy Award and also a Grammy Award. And Penn, he made a lot of great movies as well, like Ridgemont High in 82, Bad Boys in 83, and, just to name a few, Mystic River in 2003. Well, Sean Penn is 66 years young today. He was born on this day back in 1960. Austin Butler, another star in our birthday book today, and he's an American actor, of course, known for his performances on stage and screen. He has received the British Academy Film Award and Golden Globe Award, as well as nominations for an Academy Award and much, much more. Well, Austin Butler, his breakthrough came as Tex Watson in Quentin Tarantino's Once Upon a Time in Hollywood back in 2019. And also his recognition for portraying Elvis in Baz Luhrmann's Elvis movie in 2022. Well, Austin Butler is 35 years old today. And finally in our birthday book today, Belinda Carlisle, American singer and songwriter, and she gained fame as the lead vocalist of the Go-Go's and went on to have a great career as a solo artist as well. She was raised in California, and Belinda Carlisle has made lots and lots of good stuff with the Go-Go's back in the 80s, and of course as a solo artist as well. Well, would you believe Belinda Carlisle is 68 years old today? She was born on this day back in 1958. Let's play one of her big-time hits, Heaven is a Place on Earth. Birthday girl, Belinda Carlisle, right here.

0: But in the Carlisle, and heaven is a place on earth. And the time is 21 minutes to 4 o'clock. All the very latest worldwide news coming your way at 4. And then, right after the 4 o'clock news, you'll have the company of Jules. He's got a wonderful program as always lined up for you between 4 and 7.
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3: Drivers must obey the school zone speed limit of 40 kilometres per hour between the school zone and end school zone signs. The school zone speed limit applies on New South Wales government school days and during the times on the school zone sign. School zone hours are normally 8 a.m. until 9:30 a.m. and then 2:30 p.m. until 4 p.m. School zones are enforceable on all New South Wales government school days. 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Consistent operation of school zones aims to reduce driver confusion, which improves the safety of school children.
4: Notice from Camden Council. Public meeting. Homes New South Wales proposal for Menangle Road, Camden. Council is holding a public meeting on the social and affordable housing development proposed for Menangle Road in Camden. The meeting follows a resolution of Council and provides an opportunity for the community to receive information and share their views on the state significant development application that is being assessed by the New South Wales Department of Planning, Housing and Infrastructure. It'll be held on Monday, the 17th of August from 4 p.m. until 6 p.m. at the Camden Civic Centre, 31 John Street in Camden. All interested residents are encouraged to attend and have their say. For more information, visit bit.ly/Menangle-road-development.
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And that's Vicki Lawrence, and he did with me. 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

Two classics there. Yeah, Angie Williams and Where Do I Begin? A theme from Love Story, and that offering there from Connie Francis, Never on a Sunday, 10 to 4.

Two Christy and two faces have I. Well, the time 7 to 4 with Gary Singer. Only 7 more minutes to put up with me, and then of course we have the news. And not forgetting, right after the news, you've got the company of Jules Murray, and you've got another wonderful Monday afternoon drive program for you. But right now, though, here's Jennifer Rush and the Power of Love.

Good song, Jennifer Rush, and the power of love. Well, that brings to a close another edition of Gary's Golden Memories for yet another week. Trust you've enjoyed the program, folks. If you have, would you do me a big favor and join me the same time next Monday at 2 when I shall be in a position to do the program all over again for you. News coming up at 4 and then stand by for Jules to take me out tomorrow and the sounds of goodbye. Goodbye, everybody. See you next week.

always in the middle of the night. Then I start hearing little sounds become so magnified here in the quiet. The kitchen phone that rings, and when you answer quickly, speaking in a whisper, I'm left to wonder why. I've got a lonely feeling that I'm hearing the sounds of goodbye. The sounds of goodbye. Your stocking feet that

The snapping latches on the suitcase that you carried with it to your mother's on those weekends many times. I've got a lonely feeling that I'm hearing the sound.

to love and fancy, writing words upon a note I'll hate to read. I call your name and hear a deafening silence, then the closing of a door. A roaring motor in the street, a stranger's cutting voice.

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2: Good afternoon, this is Michael Lynch. The Albanese government says the future of the country's compulsory superannuation scheme will be decided at the next federal election. One Nation and the Coalition are pushing for the current rules to be relaxed. The opposition believes workers should be able to access their superannuation savings to help fund a first home purchase. But Treasurer Jim Chalmers argues super, introduced by the Hawke government in 1992, is meant to help people in retirement. Sydney Swans players have allegedly been involved in a serious incident at the Pullman Hotel in East Melbourne. The Swans have confirmed several of their players were involved in an alleged serious incident at the hotel last night. Victoria Police have confirmed that they are investigating a sexual assault at the hotel in the early hours of this morning, but no details have been released. The New South Wales opposition claims the federal government is violating the rights of firearm owners through its gun buyback scheme. New South Wales has become the first state to sign on to the program, launched in response to the Bondi Beach terror attack. License holders who surrender their firearms to police will receive a fixed fee depending on the type of gun they're surrendering. But Nationals MP Bridget McKenzie says the scheme is a terrible deal.
3: Rather than deal with the substantive issue, they've come after law-abiding firearm owners. And, you know, it's not got a government coming in to people's homes, taking their assets, and then giving them a fraction of the cost in compensation.
2: West Australia's opposition leader says he wants written confirmation from the Prime Minister that the GST deal will not change. This follows the Productivity Commission's interim report, which recommended a return to the pre-2018 arrangement, which could rip up to $6 billion from WA's economy. Premier Roger Cook has published on social media a formal letter that he wrote to Anthony Albanese saying the report is an attack on WA. But Basil Semperlis says that sort of response just doesn't cut it.
4: It's all very well to write letters, put them on Facebook, talk about them. We need it in writing, or we need to hear it from the Prime Minister, that our GST deal will not change.
2: In our medical news, Australians who've recently turned 50 will soon receive a letter with advice on how to lower the risk of suffering dementia. The disease is the country's leading cause of death, with almost 460,000 people thought to be living with it. Minister for Aged Care and Seniors Sam Ray says nearly half of all cases can be delayed or prevented.
5: The Australian government is running a campaign, Help Aussies Think About Their Brain Health. We're going to be sending out letters to roughly 340,000 people who turned 50 over the last year with some information about how they can address some of those risk factors.
2: Sam Peng is celebrating being crowned the 2026 Gold Logie winner at last night's glittering presentation in Sydney. Magda Zubanski made her first public appearance since her cancer battle, presenting the coveted award in character as Sharon Strzelecki. Peng has told Today that it made a remarkable moment even more incredible. This is Air National News. The Cronulla Sharks premiership quest has taken a major hit following an injury to key man Brayden Tindall. The 5'8" dislocated his shoulder during his side's loss to the Raiders, and he's now in doubt for the rest of the season. League great Brad Fittler has told Nine it might just be a fatal blow for the Sharks.
6: When he went off, they pretty much just lost direction. They end up having a lot of really good field position. I think they had 54% of the ball. And they just couldn't get many more points. Yeah, without Trindle, I think I'm putting a pen through
2: them. In the AFL, Melbourne star Thomas Barrow has signed a contract extension after turning down offers to return home to South Australia and instead deciding to stay with the Demons until 2031. Dean Cox says Sydney is prepared if Mark McVay is appointed as Essendon's assistant coach. The Swans' job is down to the final four for the job at the Bombers. Cox says there have been no distractions at the Swans.
7: As long as Mark's doing his job, which he's doing, and then, you know, I understand that, you know, I want to develop people as well and give them an opportunity to to live their dreams and coach AFL footy. So we're, as a club, really supportive of that. And yeah, he's been really respectful in doing what he has to do whilst also focusing a little bit on the future as well.
2: Well, after Australia's shock 9-wicket loss to Bangladesh and Darwin, selectors will take a long, hard look at our batting order in the lead-up to the second test at Mackay starting Saturday. Australian Independent Radio News.
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8: Yes, it's 13 degrees at the moment outside the studio. Humidity is 87% and slight southeasterly winds at 7 kilometres an hour. Yes, it's a miserable afternoon. Tonight, we'll be heading down to 7 degrees. Tomorrow, a foggy start to an otherwise sunny day, topping out at 20 degrees, and the showers seem to return late Thursday and into the weekend.
9: Keeping MacArthur going, it's the Sounds of MacArthur Update. Traffic update.
8: Okay, broken down van at Wiley Park, King George's Road, approaching the boulevard, affecting one of four southbound lanes there. Granville, the M4 motorway, lower viaduct approaching Church Street, there's a broken down car there. At Rhodes, Homebush Bay Drive between Concord Road and Alton Avenue, a three-car get-together is having heavy traffic consequences there. Manly, Belgrave Street at Sydney Road, a broken down bus. Hope you didn't pay your fare. Manly, Pittwater Road near Denison Street, a two-car get-together there is affecting northbound lanes. Mount Collar, the M1 Pacific Motorway, just past Ku-ring-gai Chase Road overpass. Another breakdown, a truck, and there's another truck again at Cecil Hills, Elizabeth Drive at Walgrove Road. A lot of breakdowns. I suppose in this weather, it's to be expected. Take care, guys.
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8: Hello there, Monday the 17th of August. 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up the rear again to another wonderful Monday afternoon's music here at the Sounds of MacArthur, where Gary Seymour and his fabulous Gary's Golden Memories program has kept you entertained for the last 2 hours from 2 to 4 p.m. And before that, from midday, we had Monday Music Madness with Rob Warner. I'm in great company here. Two real pros of the industry. Now, turn it up and lean back, music lovers. You're officially locked in to the 1979 time capsule. Could have picked any year, but that's a great one that came across my desk. Your ultimate three-hour sonic journey through a year that completely shattered the musical rulebook. Tonight, we're boarding a chronological spaceship and heading straight to the intersection of neon, vinyl, and leather. Now, 1979, it wasn't just a year, it was a total cultural explosion. On one side of the street, disco was reigning supreme, packing dance floors with sweating bodies, towering afros, and shimmering polyester. On the other side, rock and roll was getting meaner, leaner, and screaming into a brand new era. Over the next 3 hours, we'll be serving up legendary hits split into three perfect chapters. Hour one is your ultimate sweat session, kicking things off under the glitter ball with the unstoppable funk and disco grooves of Donna Summer, Gloria Gaynor, and Earth, Wind & Fire, as well as many others. Then in hour two, we throw on the leather jackets and dive headfirst into the guitar-heavy riffs and sharp new wave hooks of AC/DC, the B-52s, and the Police. And finally, we'll coast into hour three with the ultimate smooth ride, uncorking the finest yacht rock and pop classics from the Eagles, Supertramp, and the Doobie Brothers. It's 3 hours of pure nostalgia, and all the anthems that defined the generation get ready to move. First up, the King of Pop is calling you to the dance floor.

0: You're tuned into the Pub Crawl with Jules Mariani on the Sounds of MacArthur.
1: Yeah, in 1979, an audio engineer was looking for blank tape space in the studio. He stumbled across the forgotten demo of this song and played it for producer Giorgio Moroder, who turned it into a multi-platinum smash. Spent 5 weeks at number one on the US Billboard Hot 100 chart and becoming one of the defining anthems of the disco era. Here's Donna Summer

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Yes, it's 4:30 here on the Pub Crawl. 1979 is the year. And yes, excuse me, who put that on? Now, welcome back to the time capsule. As I said, 1979 is the year. And before we get back to sweating under the disco ball, let's talk about the night the music literally exploded. On July 12, 1979, at Chicago's Comiskey Park, a disgruntled rock DJ named Steve Dale decided he'd had absolutely enough of polyester and synthesizers. Oh, how dare he. His brilliant idea, Disco Demolition Night. Fans got cheap baseballs tickets if they bought a disco record to blow up on the field between games. They expected a small stunt. Instead, 50,000 angry rockers showed up chanting, "Disco sucks," and blew a massive crater in the outfield. A full-scale riot broke out, the second baseball game was cancelled, and the riot police had to clear the field. It was peak 1979, chaos, but hey, you can't blow up a good groove. Up next...

Yeah, 25 minutes to 5 o'clock, rather. 1979 is the year. I hope you're enjoying the show. I'm loving it. I'm dancing around in the studio here. If only you could see. Now, this next song was written by Frederick Knight, originally composed and this song for an 11-year-old young recording artist, Stacey Lattisaw, as an innocent tune about kids chatting on the telephone. Now, when Lattisaw signed with a different record label, Knight, the songwriter, turned to Anita Ward, a former schoolteacher trying to break into the industry. Knight changed the innocent phone chatter into an adult double entendre, which a hesitant Ward, who had a gospel background, reluctantly agreed to record. Ward was initially enthusiastic about the track, hoping to record a standard ballad or heavy dance music. Instead, it rocketed to number one on the US Billboard Hot 100 chart, as well as the UK singles chart. For Larry Jackson at Mount Annan, here's Anita Ward.

Yeah, Anita Ward, Ring My Bell. 21 minutes to 5 o'clock here on the Sounds of MacArthur. Now, this song, we all remember the version that David Bowie did in 1974. It actually goes back all the way to 1966, written by two guys, Eddie Floyd and Steve Cropper, released then as a single. But this one here by Amy Stewart was a mega hit. From her debut studio album, here's Knock on Wood.

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4: It's 16 minutes to 5 o'clock. New sport and weather coming up at 5. Today on the Pub Crawl, 1979 is the year of choice. This song here, For Cool and the Gang, was a mega hit off their 11th album. For Angela Kane and Elderslie, here's Ladies Night.

0: Here on the Pub Crawl, and we're featuring 1979 today on the show. Now, on this day in music, that's August 17, way back in 1955, Elvis Presley released what would become his first number one hit, I Forgot to Remember to Forget, with the flip side, Mystery Train. It hit the top of the country charts several months later and stayed there for 5 weeks. On this day in music in 1960, the Beatles began their first Hamburg engagement at the Indra Club in Grossfreiheit, Hamburg, West Germany, playing the first of 48 nights at the club. They really got their act together there. The owner, Bruno Koschmider, asked the Beatles to muck show, or really put on a show, which led to the band screaming, shouting and leaping about the stage and sometimes playing lying on the floor. John Lennon once appeared wearing only his underwear and on one occasion wearing a toilet seat around his neck. The Beatles lodged in a single room behind the screen of a nearby movie house. Still Beatle-related, in 1964 on this day in music, Glasgow Council in Scotland announced that all boys and men with Beatles-styled haircuts would have to wear bathing caps after a committee was told that their hair from the Beatle cuts was, quote, clogging up the pool filters. Yeah, I don't know about that. In 1969 on this day in music, the final day of the three-day Woodstock Festival took place at Max Yasgur's farm in Bethel, New York. Acts who appeared included the likes of, now get these, Crosby, Stills, Nash & Young, if you're old enough to remember anyway, The Who, Jimi Hendrix, 10 Years After, John Sebastian, Shana Na, Joe Cocker, Country Joe and the Fish, The Band, Johnny Winter and the Paul Butterfield Blues Band. The other one, the last one, not that popular, but nonetheless. Over 186,000 tickets had been sold, but on the first day, the flimsy fences and ticket barriers had come down. Organisers announced the concert would be a free event, prompting thousands more to head on down. In 1973 on this day in music, former Temptations singer Paul Williams was found dead in his car after shooting himself. He owed $80,000 in taxes and his celebrity boutique business had failed. What a shame. In 1979 on this day in music, the New York Post reported that Anita Pallenberg, the wife of Keith Richards, was linked to a witch's coven in South Salem, New York, where Richards owned a house. A policeman claimed he was attacked by a flock of black hooded caped people, and a local youth claimed he had been invited by Pallenberg to take part in pot smoking sex orgies. Locals also claimed they found ritualistic stakes and small animals that had been sacrificed near the house. Yeah, that's weird. And in 2009 on this day in music, a thief in New Zealand, this is funny, took the unusual step of leaving his contact details at the site of his crime. The man reserved a copy of Pink Floyd's The Wall at a record shop in Christchurch, leaving his name and phone number before robbing the till. Oh, yeah. He was a regular customer at the shop and already had several records on order. Yeah, and then he would have had one more record at the police station.
1: I love you.
0: Let's move on. Just quietening down from the disco theme at the moment, Casey and the Sunshine had a mega hit with this one in 1979 from their sixth album, Do You Wanna Go Party? Please don't go. 9 minutes to five.

0: This is the sound of someone driving along a road at night. He's not drunk. He's not speeding. He's just tired. It's one of the three big killers on New South Wales roads. How tired are you? If you're driving, don't trust your tired self. A message from Transport for New South Wales.
1: The sounds of MacArthur, serving Sydney's southwest since 1989.
2: This is Air News.
3: Hello, I'm Peter Carey. The federal government will tighten its gambling legislation following explosive evidence in a parliamentary inquiry. Labor has been negotiating with the coalition to pass its package to restrict the number of betting commercials. The government will place new restrictions on marketing inducements and introduce an opt-out register for wagering ads. Communications Minister Annika Wells has told Parliament the changes will help reduce harm.
4: It is expected that the government's reforms will respond to these concerns by introducing new restrictions on inducement-based marketing and establishing the wagering advertising opt-out register, which will provide Australians with a one-stop shop to opt out of seeing wagering advertising on online platforms.
3: Brisbane's ferry services are currently being impacted by strike action, with staff stopping work from 4 till 6 this evening. Today's industrial action included a two-hour stoppage between 9 and 11 this morning. Operator River City Ferries is in ongoing pay negotiations with the Maritime Union of Australia. The New South Wales State Treasurer says data sector builders could risk having their application refused if they fail to self-fund their own energy needs. Under a new industry framework, project approvals will be fast-tracked if operators meet the performance standards. Daniel Mookie says it's about ensuring the facilities don't just benefit the sector itself.
5: This is a fast-moving industry. Technology is changing all the time, but we need to make sure that the rules we set forth today are climate-proof and are drought-proof. Until this point, there haven't been rules like this in New South Wales or anywhere else in the nation.
3: Victoria's opposition leader Jess Wilson has accused Ben Carroll of failing to get the teachers' pay deal done as Education Minister. A third statewide strike has been cancelled after the Education Union voted in favour of a pay rise of at least 28.3% over 4 years. Staff in the top pay grade will receive a 1% annual lump sum payment, and all staff will receive a $2,000 bonus payment. Ms. Wilson said it should not have dragged on for almost 13 months.
6: Ben Carroll has failed. We've seen two teacher strikes. We've seen lost days of learning under Ben Carroll. And now he's had to send in his deputy to get the job done because he was too incompetent to land a teacher pay deal.
3: To Air Health News, and health experts are warning Australia's herd immunity against measles is decreasing. 1.7 million Australians are completely unprotected against the disease. Infectious disease expert Dr. Paul Griffin says as a nation, we are now less protected, partly because so many Aussies are flying to places where the disease is more common.
7: There's a lot of very popular destinations. Bali's one, a lot of other countries in Southeast Asia where there's just lots of transmission. So if you're not immune or even partly immune, you travel those places, you can pick up measles and then bring it back. And the trouble is it is just so infectious. It's so hard to contain.
3: And finally, a software issue has forced the recall of nearly 2,000 electric vehicles. Funchowicz warns pedestrians and other road users of the Chery's E5's approach may not activate. Affected models were built between 2025 and this year. This is Air National News. The Rabbitohs are refusing to get carried away despite taking another step towards finals footy with a crucial win over the Bulldogs. Winger Campbell Graham says they need to back it up on Saturday night against the Warriors.
8: Now we can't start patting ourselves on the back now. It's a great test for us this weekend against the Warriors. Now they're a great outfit. They've been playing great footy all year. So, you know, if we think one good game's going to be enough, we're going to be in for a rude shock.
3: Tennis, and it was a shaky start for a former number one in Cincinnati. Air Sports' Paul Walsh has the details.
9: The US Open preparations for the world number 5 Novak Djokovic were over before they started when he was defeated in his first round match at the Cincinnati Open by world number 150 Thiago Toranti from Argentina 2-6, 6-4, 6-4. Four Australians are still in the mix in the men's draw after wins to Rinki Hijikata, Alex De Minaur, Chris O'Connell and Adam Walton, who will next be playing for places in the round of 16. In the women's draw, Talia Gibson was brave against the number one seed Arina Sabalenka, going down 6-2, 7-6. Paul Walsh for Air Sport.
3: Aussie Beth Mooney has scored 31 not out for the Trent Rockets, leading them to an 8-wicket victory over the Sunrisers Leeds in the women's 100 final. And the Kookaburras have opened their campaign at the Hockey World Cup with a 3-1 victory over Ireland. Australian Independent Radio News.
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10: It's 12 degrees outside at the moment. Humidity has gone up to 92%. Slight southerly winds at 7 kilometres an hour. After a 7-degree night tonight, tomorrow should wake to a bit of fog in the morning, then a beautiful sunny day hitting tops of 20 degrees. Possibly a slight shower after midday, but otherwise a nice day. And the rain will be coming back and settling in for a few days from Thursday. Late showers on Thursday, Friday some more, and the weekend reasonably wet.
11: Keeping MacArthur going. It's the sounds of the MacArthur update. Traffic update.
10: Okay, the traffic lights are flashing yellow at Dulwich Hill, Marrickville Road and Wardell Road. It's affecting all traffic directions. Be careful if you're approaching that last set of lights there. There's a broken down bus at Manly, Belgrave Street at Sydney Road. One of three southbound lanes are currently closed. Another breakdown at Mount Kolar, a truck this time on the M1 Pacific Motorway, just past the Ku'ring'ai Chase Road overpass. Northbound traffic is affected. There's a prang at Manly, Pittwater Road, just past Denison Street. Two cars are in on that one. And the Sackville Ferry between Sackville Road and Sackville Ferry Road is currently out of service. For the last half an hour or so, it's been out of service. So if you have to go that way, you may have to swim. The Highway to Hell. We're in 1979, and the Highway to Hell was a nickname for the Canning Highway in WA. It runs from where lead singer Bon Scott lived in Fremantle and ends at a pub called The Raffles, which was a big rock and roll drinking hole in the 70s. Here's Bon and the Boys.

0: there 47 years ago, 1979, when we saw the B-52s arrive on our doorstep with their debut single, Rock Lobster. It's 20 past 5 o'clock here on the Pub Crawl.
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0: We are in 1979 with The Clash.

Moore nailed the famous guitar solo in that song on a 1955 Gibson Les Paul Goldtop on the very first take. Apparently there were secretly 23 kids aged 13 to 15 from the nearby Islington Green School record those vocals, and they were overdubbed 12 times to make a massive wall of sound. The school received a flat fee of £1,000 for the kids' performance, but never received traditional music royalties. As I say, we are in 1979, and their second studio album, Candy O. I love this band back in the day, one of my favourites. Here's the Cars on the Sounds of MacArthur.

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1: Here on the pub crawl. And it's time for our pub crawl Cheerios. To Jess, Sam and Beth at Wollstonecraft. Hi, guys. To my wife, Kim, at Camden Park, who tunes in every week. Hello. To my brother, Bert, my other brother, Mario, and my sister-in-law, Pam, at Horsley Park. Love you all. This microphone's cutting out. Is it working? Yes, it is now. Oh, technology. Don't you love it? To Mark and Monique Smith and their daughter, Annie, down in Gungahlin in the ACT. To Ken and Margaret at Bonnyrigg Heights. To David and Kathy Chi at Bosley Park. Hi to Colleen McKay in Mornington Peninsula. To Sam, Jess, and Frank, my Oz Rocko bandmates. I'll tell you about the gig coming up in 2 weeks' time or a week and a half's time. To Caddy Miller at Oran Park. Hi, Caddy. Hi to Jeff at Oakdale. To Paul Melross at Airds. To Roy Catanzariti at Fairfield. Dominic and Davina Adabo at Narellan. To Helen and Denny Courtley at Pitt Town. Hi to Debbie Zorden up there in Foster. To Pito Zifovich from the car park after dark here on the Sounds of MacArthur every Tuesday night from 7 until 10. Tom O'Connor at Mittagong. Hi to Tony and Franca Tripodi at Fairfield. To Sandra and Chris Galea at Glenmore Park. Cheerio to the Tripodi family, the extended family, Dom and Dem, as well as Anthony, Christian and Elizabeth from Middleton Grange. And the Leonelli family at Picnic Point with Matt, Carmen, Liliana and Jimmy. A big special cheerio to Yvonne Anthony and everyone at Dane Eyre's Rainbow Foundation in Canberra who do research into childhood brain cancer. Hi to Julianne and Ray James at St Andrews, to Sean Jones from Fairfield, Terry from Brownlow Hill, John Rofe at Eldersley, Andrew Jozo from Narellan Vale. Hi, Andrew. Haven't seen you for a while down at the pool. Laurie Toomer from Eldersley. Guy Walton from Eldersley. Cole and Narelle Rook from Harrington Grove. Hi to Sam Bordenaro at Eldersley. Big cheerio to Angela and Richard Kane, also from Eldersley. Alison Barrett from Ravenswood in Tasmania. We have Larry and Adele Jackson tune in every week from Mount Annan. I hope you liked your song, Larry. To Brett Jones in Warnervale on the Central Coast. Jenny Taskar from Eskol Park. Nobby from Ambervale. Rodney from Mittagong. Tom and Donna Bradley at Gilead. Our fab family, the Oran Park crew. Hello to you guys and gals. To Kathy and Shania from Ellis Lane. Pete and Kerry Noble in Jimboomba, southeast Queensland. A big cheerio to Tony and Rose Martin at Bosley Park, Steve Lucas and his family, his sisters Marilyn, Janice, his mum June and his niece Kylie, all up there on the wonderful Gold Coast. Hi to Ellen at Wollongong, Lloyd and Melinda Cooser from Cordell Heights, Belle and Rachel from Wollongong, Yasser and Rob from Cobbity. Hi to Chris Lawrence and John way down in Shoalhaven Heads. All our first responders, the fireys, the police and the ambos. Love every single one of you guys and girls for looking after us every day of the year. To Pete Fairley and Helen Bett from Harrington Park. Mo Haddad from Oran Park. Hi, Mo. I remembered your name this week. I always do. To Nelson Alfonso from Eldersley. Ian, Macca, McGregor and Lee from Armidale. Hi to Donald McKenzie at Coffs Harbour. Claire Deary in Engadine, Brett Hulley from Appin, to Ross, Roscoe Smith, Alan Fryer, Cole, Frank, Brad and Gary, all my biker mates from Narellan Coffee every morning, as well as Mark Williams, who's also there. I'm not sure where Mark lives, but he's with us every morning there at the coffee shop. Hi, mate. Glad that you're there. To Alison Kirkland from Narellan Vale. Hi to Max Sender from the Blue Mountains. To Damien and Donna from Appin. Albert at Buxton. Hi to Rob Metcalf at New Life Bathrooms. To Dewey from Lumia. To Diane Jane from Southwest Rocks. Roger from Wentworth Falls. And to Lisa at Bargo and her daughter Amanda. Hi, guys. Hope you're all enjoying it. And I love every single one of you. Thanks for your support.

0: Freddie and the Boys from the album The Game from 1979. That one went out specially to Sam Bordenaro at Eldersley. Crazy little thing called love.
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0: 1979 is the year, and this was the lead single from XTC's 1979 album Drums and Wires. We're making plans for Nigel here on the pub crawl. 19 minutes to 6 o'clock. News, sport and weather coming up then.

Yes, XTC. It's 5:45 here on the pub crawl. We're well into the second hour of the 1979 time capsule, where the guitars are loud and the pants are dangerously tight. Now let's talk about the biggest rock anthem of the entire year. In 1979, a brand new band called The Knack released My Sharona. It spent 6 weeks at number one, sold millions of copies, and became an international obsession. The craziest part? The band recorded the entire debut album in just 11 days. The total production cost of the whole record was a measly $6,000. That means My Sharona cost roughly $2,000 to make. Meanwhile, other bands were spending hundreds of thousands of dollars and months in the studio just trying to find the perfect drum echo. The Knack just walked in, yelled My Sharona, and walked out with a pile of cash. Let's see if his speakers can handle a cheap masterpiece. Here is The Knack with a song.

Now, after hearing the band play this song live, producer Peter Dawkins had the band recorded in an afternoon. It wasn't on the original pressing of their debut album, Graffiti Crimes. Following its massive success, the initial 6,000 copies of the album were pulled and repressed with the addition of the song. International versions were even retitled Computer Games. It became the reigning number one single in Australia and won Best Australian Single at the 1979 TV Week Countdown Music Awards.

Yeah, Nick Lowe. Another 1979 hit. We're going to take you to the news with M from their album New York, London, Paris, Munich. Here's pop music. 3 minutes to six.

0: serving Sydney's southwest since 1989.
1: This is Air News.
2: Hello, I'm Peter Carey. The federal opposition argues people should have earlier access to their superannuation if it helps them get into the housing market. The Albanese government maintains super is meant to help people in their retirement and savings should not be eroded. One Nation is also pushing for super rules to be relaxed. Liberal leader Angus Taylor says people should be able to access their funds to help them out.
3: Superannuation is about investing for Australians' future. The individuals, it's their money, and they should be able to invest it as they want to. They shouldn't be living in fear that the government's going to whack another tax on it, which is what they continually want to do. And so it's Labor who's making the changes to superannuation, not the Coalition.
2: New South Wales police remained hopeful they'll find Lily Hooper alive despite no signs of the missing hiker on day six of a major search in the Southern Highlands. The 18-year-old hasn't been heard from since arriving at the Natai National Park on Wednesday morning, where her vehicle was located that night. Chief Inspector Brendan Burney says drizzling rain and low cloud cover has made it harder for aerial crews to search.
4: But Lily's an experienced bushwalker. She's a young lady. She's a fit lady. And we're hoping her skills will pull her through this ordeal. And she's had the foresight to equip herself appropriately. And we're still doing our best to locate her.
2: Sydney Swans players are being investigated by Victoria Police following an alleged sexual assault at the Pullman Hotel in East Melbourne. Alex Riddell reports.
5: Sydney Swans Chief Executive Matthew Pavlich says the club is shocked and disappointed after several players were allegedly involved in an incident that is now the subject of a police investigation.
6: We're still piecing together exactly what's transpired here and have our own set of internal inquiries ongoing.
5: It comes as Victoria Police investigate allegations of a sexual assault at the hotel where the Sydney Swans were staying last night after their game against Essendon. Police arrived at the hotel at 7 o'clock this morning and left around 1 p.m. Victoria Police say the exact circumstances around the alleged assault are yet to be established and the investigation into the incident remains ongoing. Alex Riddell, Melbourne.
2: A Brisbane man has been charged as part of an extensive investigation into historical sex crimes. Chloe Affleck reports.
7: Police arrested the 67-year-old from his Brackenridge home on Friday and charged him with 34 offences, including rape, indecent treatment of girls, threatening violence and deprivation of liberty. He's accused of sexually assaulting five young girls between the early 1970s and late 1980s. Police further allege the victims were known to the man and that several of the offences occurred at a bakery in North Brisbane where the man was employed. The matter was first reported to police in May last year. He's been remanded in custody and is due to reappear in court in September. Anyone with information is urged to come forward with investigations ongoing. Chloe Affleck, Brisbane.
2: Finally, to the Australian share market. The All Ords has closed down 34 points to 92.79 and one Australian dollar is buying 71.21 US cents. This is Air National News. The Rabbitohs are refusing to get carried away despite taking another step towards finals footy with a crucial win over the Bulldogs. Winger Campbell Graham says they need to back it up on Saturday night against the Warriors.
8: Now we can't start patting ourselves on the back now. It's a great test for us this weekend against the Warriors. Now they're a great outfit. They've been playing great footy all year. So, you know, if we think one good game's going to be enough, we're going to be in for a rude shock.
2: Tennis, and it was a shaky start for a former number one in Cincinnati. Air Sports Paul Walsh has the details.
9: The US Open preparations for the world number five Novak Djokovic were over before they started when he was defeated in his first round match at the Cincinnati Open by world number 150 Thiago Tolanti from Argentina 2-6, 6-4, 6-4. Four Australians are still in the mix in the men's draw after wins to Rinki Hijikata, Alex de Minaur, Chris O'Connell and Adam Walton, who will next be playing for places in the round of 16. In the women's draw, Talia Gibson was brave against the number one seed Arina Sabalenka, going down 6-2, 7-6. Paul Walsh for Air Sport.
2: Aussie Beth Mooney has scored 31 not out for the Trent Rockets, leading them to an 8-wicket victory over the Sunrisers Leeds in the women's 100 final. And the Kookaburras have opened their campaign at the Hockey World Cup with a 3-1 victory over Ireland. Australian Independent Radio News.
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10: 11 degrees at the moment. Humidity is on the rise. It's up to 95%, up 10% since the last hour. Excuse me. Winds are slight at southerly 6 kilometre an hour strengths. Tonight, 7 degrees overnight. Tomorrow, possible showers. Wednesday, foggy start to a sunny day, topping out at 20 degrees, but a cool night on Tuesday night, 4 degrees. Thursday, Friday, Saturday, showers clearing possibly on Saturday to an otherwise foggy start and a Sunday, sunny, beautiful Sunday.
11: Keeping MacArthur going. It's the Sounds of MacArthur Update. Traffic update.
10: Yeah, the traffic, there's traffic lights out of order at Burwood on Morwick Street at Railway Parade, affecting all directions of traffic. Try to steer clear if you can. Manly, Belgrave Street at Sydney Road, a broken down bus is affecting one of three southbound lanes. At Dulwich Hill, Marrickville Road at Wardell Road, the traffic lights there are flashing yellow as well. It must be the rain. And the Sackville Ferry, as I mentioned, the Sackville Ferry is out of order. Sackville Road and Sackville, it's closing both directions. So try, if you have to get home that way, you may have to paddle.
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show written by Michael McDonald and Kenny Loggins. And it hit number one on the Billboard Hot 100 chart in 1979, won two Grammys. It was a major style shift for the Doobie Brothers from boogie rock to blue-eyed.

0: out front of the Doobie Brothers, marking that wonderful era of yacht rock. It's 6:15 here on the Pub Crawl. Moving forward,
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0: From their double platinum album Cornerstone, here's a band you may have forgotten. Styx, with a beautiful song.

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from their album Too Hot. That was American vocal duo Peaches and Herb with Reunited. It's 24 minutes past 6 o'clock here on The Sounds of MacArthur. His next song was released as a single from Herb Albert's solo album Rise. The song reached number one on the Billboard charts. It's a title track. Hope you're enjoying this show. 1979 is the year.

Herb Albert from 1979 with Rise. It's 28 minutes past 6 o'clock and we are cruising through 3 hours of our time capsule, hour 3, drowning in smooth harmonies and premium yacht rock.

And right now, we need to talk about the absolute lyrical audacity of the biggest song from 1979, December, in fact. I'm talking about Rupert Holmes' Escape, better known as the Pina Colada song. Now, if you actually listen to the lyrics, it's a masterclass in terrible relationship choices. The narrator is bored with his lady, so he answers a personal ad in the newspaper looking for someone who likes tropical drinks and cheating, amongst other things. He goes to a bar to meet this mystery woman, and guess who walks in? His own wife. Instead of filing for a massive divorce, they both just laugh and go, "Oh, I didn't know you like getting caught in the rain." It's the most toxic, smooth-sounding, happy ending in music history. So now let's enjoy the smooth sounds of marital dysfunction. Here is Rupert Holmes.

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1: This next song was written and recorded by Robert John. Released in April of 1979, it reached the top of the Billboard Hot 100 chart in the week of October 6.

0: Yeah, Robert John, Sad Eyes, big single back in 1979. Welcome to the Pub Crawl on our final stretch to the end of the show. 23 minutes to 7 o'clock. Today's show, all about 1979. This is our Born on This Day in Music, August 17. In 1947, American guitarist, singer and songwriter Gary Talley, who, with the Box Tops, had the 1967 US number 1 and UK number 5 single, The Letter, also recorded by Joe Cocker. Remember that? Yeah, Talley relocated to Nashville in 1981, where he recorded with the likes of Willie Nelson, Tammy Wynette, Waylon Jennings, Sam Moore of the duo Sam and Dave, and many others, all big country stars. Born on this day in music in 1949, Sib Hashian, drummer for the rock band Boston, who have sold more than 75 million records worldwide, including 31 million albums in the United States, of which 17 million were from their self-titled debut album and 7 million were for the second album, Don't Look Back. They're recognized as one of the world's best-selling artists. Hashian died on March 22, 2017, at the age of 67, after collapsing in the middle of a set while performing on board a cruise ship. And if you've got to go as a muso, what better way to go? Born on this day in music in 1955, English bassist, singer and songwriter Colin Moulding, who was one of the core members of the rock band XTC, who we heard earlier in the show. Moulding wrote three of their earliest charting UK singles, Life Begins at the Hop in 1979, Making Plans for Nigel also in 1979, and Generals and Majors from 1980. Great, great songs. In 1986, Dave Gilmore approached Moulding about becoming Pink Floyd's new bass player following Roger Waters' departure. He turned it down as XTC were in the midst of recording their album Skylarking. Born on this day, back in the year of 1958, great year, if I say so myself, Belinda Carlisle, singer from the all-female American rock band The Go-Go's, who had the 1982 US number 2 single We Got The Beat, and the UK hit single from that same year Our Lips Are Sealed, or Alex Lucille, as it is affectionately known. Their 1981 debut album, Beauty and the Beat, is considered one of the cornerstone albums of US new wave music. Carlisle had the 1987 solo US and UK number one single, Heaven is a Place on Earth. And born on this day in music in 2003, Australian singer, rapper and songwriter The Kid Laroi, whose debut mixtape F Love, if you know what I mean, from 2020, peaked at number one on the Australian charts, making him the youngest Australian solo artist ever to reach the top of the chart. The Kid Laroi and Justin Bieber 2021 hit Stay peaked at number one on the US chart for 7 non-consecutive weeks. 20 minutes to 7 o'clock here on The Sounds of MacArthur. Moving forward.
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Just under the wire. It's 7:15. Now, this next song is based on a real-life phone call in 1977 when musician Chuck E. Weiss called Tom Waits, then boyfriend of Ricky Lee Jones, to say he fell in love. Waits told Jones, "Chucky's in love," inspiring her chart-topping 1979 debut hit. For Steve Lucas, up on the goal.

0: have on this week's edition of the Pub Crawl? Our three-hour musical time machine has officially run out of premium yacht fuel. We survived the disco riots, we survived the toxic relationship choices of the Pina Colada song, and we proved that you can make a multi-million dollar rock hit for the price of a used couch. Thank you for locking in to the 1979 time capsule. If you missed any of today's show, you can go to our website at thesoundsofmacarthur.org.au and listen to the podcast. Now, Charles Chan is up next with his fabulous Filipino show, so stick around. This is Jules Mariani, and it's been a pleasure having your company. So join me again next Monday at 4 p.m. as we spin more chart-topping classics here on the Pub Crawl.
1: Quitting time!
2: Who says it's quitting time?
3: I said it's quitting time.
2: I'm the foreman. I'm the one says when it's quitting time at Tara.

0: Hello, I'm Peter Carey. The federal government will tighten its gambling legislation following explosive evidence in a parliamentary inquiry. Labor has been negotiating with the coalition to pass its package to restrict the number of betting commercials. The government will place new restrictions on marketing inducements and introduce an opt-out register for wagering ads. Communications Minister Annika Wells has told Parliament the changes will help reduce harm.
1: It is expected that the government's reforms will respond to these concerns by introducing new restrictions on inducement-based marketing and establishing the wagering advertising opt-out register, which will provide Australians with a one-stop shop to opt out of seeing wagering advertising on online platforms.
0: Brisbane's ferry services are currently being impacted by strike action, with staff stopping work from 4 till 6 this evening. Today's industrial action included a two-hour stoppage between 9 and 11 this morning. Operator River City Ferries is in ongoing pay negotiations with the Maritime Union of Australia. The New South Wales State Treasurer says data sector builders could risk having their application refused if they fail to self-fund their own energy needs. Under a new industry framework, project approvals will be fast-tracked if operators meet the performance standards. Daniel Mookie says it's about ensuring the facilities don't just benefit the sector itself.
2: This is a fast-moving industry. Technology is changing all the time, but we need to make sure that the rules we set forth today are climate-proof and are drought-proof. Until this point, there haven't been rules like this in New South Wales or anywhere else in the nation.
0: Victoria's opposition leader Jess Wilson has accused Ben Carroll of failing to get the teachers' pay deal done as Education Minister. A third statewide strike has been cancelled after the Education Union voted in favour of a pay rise of at least 28.3% over 4 years. Staff in the top pay grade will receive a 1% annual lump sum payment, and all staff will receive a $2,000 bonus payment. Ms. Wilson said it should not have dragged on for almost 13 months.
3: Ben Carroll has failed. We've seen two teacher strikes. We've seen lost days of learning under Ben Carroll. And now he's had to send in his deputy to get the job done because he was too incompetent to land a teacher pay deal.
0: To Air Health News, and health experts are warning Australia's herd immunity against measles is decreasing. 1.7 million Australians are completely unprotected against the disease. Infectious disease expert Dr. Paul Griffin says, as a nation, we are now less protected, partly because so many Aussies are flying to places where the disease is more common.
4: There's a lot of very popular destinations. Bali's one, a lot of other countries in Southeast Asia where there's just lots of transmission. So if you're not immune or even partly immune, you travel those places, you can pick up measles and then bring it back. And the trouble is it is just so infectious. It's so hard to contain.
0: And finally, a software issue has forced the recall of nearly 2,000 electric vehicles. Function which warns pedestrians and other road users of the Chery's E5's approach may not activate. Affected models were built between 2025 and this year. This is Air National News. The Melbourne Storm are taking no notice of Penrith's recent form struggles after winning just three of their past eight games. Ahead of Thursday night's clash, Storm star Cameron Munster says the Panthers are still a team to fear.
5: Yeah, I wouldn't be putting a line through them this yet. Everyone has a low, you know, during the season, and they've had that, and I'm sure they'll be prime, ready to go for September. So, yeah, I think that is, you know, probably giving everyone hope.
0: And Rabbitohs superstar Latrell Mitchell appears to be moving closer to a comeback, with the powerhouse centre training with the team in driving rain at Maroubra. Mitchell hasn't played since round 9 due to nerve damage. Arsenal has picked up where it left off, the reigning Premier League champions defeating Manchester City 3-0 to win the Community Shield.
6: On the move yet again, Solis. Oh, and Odegaard seizing upon it! Clear daylight for the champions in every sense here!
0: The Waratahs are poised to go back to the future. Their 2014 Super Rugby title-winning coach, Michael Checker, is reportedly front-runner to take the helm again next season. And Scotty Scheffler has won the PGA Tour's St. Jude Championship by 8 shots. Adam Scott, the best of the Aussies, 12 shots back. Australian Independent, Radio News.
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8: Okay, narinig nyo na yung ating boses ng ating very special guest for tonight, but doesn't matter. Time check po is 7:05. Umpisa na po natin ang ating Radyo Bayanihan, which is broadcasting every Monday po kami ni Miss Violi. 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
9: Oh, wow! Thank you so much!
8: Birthday niya! 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And every time na sinasabi, pag kami fog, always there's a sunshine at the end of that fog in the morning. At ang magiging taya ng panahon ay maaraw after that one. 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So, see, Miss B, maganda ang araw sa birthday mo.
9: Oh, that's good.
8: Okay, sa so pagdating naman ng Huwebes, 20 ng Agosto, late showers. So, yan, natapos na yung araw. Ulan naman ang susunod. So, 22 degrees, pinakamataas, pinakamababa, nasa 7 degrees. Tuloy-tuloy na po tayo sa ating pagbo-broadcast. We do have a special guest for tonight. At first time dito sa Radyo Bayanihan. 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And then, ang ating intro, wala, dyan lang po kayo. 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
0: 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And then Sunday naman, I just did a lot of house chores. 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
1: 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So, that was my first commitment, back-to-back. 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So that was also,
0: yeah,
1: a plus sa pagkapunta doon.
0: Yeah, he was commissioned by alam mo naman, suking-suki siya sa PASC. 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Is that correct?
1: Of course. Yes. 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
0: Oh, that will be good. And if you have you send the invitation na back, Marivic?
1: Oh, napadala na po. At that's okay good. Naman siya.
0: Oh, that's good. Okay, Miss B, meron pa naman tayong time. So I've got the our special guest just waiting on the wing. Pwede na natin talakayin siguro muna para hindi na tayo mag-gahol ng panahon mamaya. Yung mga, tawag nito, yung ating mga community announcement.
1: Oo. Sige.
0: Ready ka na ba? Ako, binubuksan ko pa lang. So, if you are ready, you can start. Papasok na lang ako.
1: Yeah, of course.
0: Ay, ako na muna. 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So, it's the whole month of August. Sineselebrate natin po ang ating buwan ng wika dito sa Australia. Normally sa Philippines. But we also celebrate it here. Just to tell everybody that our language is very rich. Segments ng encyclopedia, but we love our language. Actually, sa Philippines, we have got more than 180 dialects. Is that correct, Miss B? Alam mo ba yun o hindi?
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0: Okay, so moving right along after that one, on the 29th of August, ng Agosto, meron naman po tayong concert by Ice Seguera. 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
0: Mm-hmm. 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
0: Nando doon, no? And thanks to Tito Jimmy for introducing us Liverpool Catholic Club. Anyway, so natapos na tayo sa buwan ng Agosto. 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This is my month. Ika-4 ng Setyembre po, Raymond Lonchenko live in concert ay gaganapin po sa The Ambassador Room, Ruti Hill RSL. And yours truly will be directing the show. And also, ang ating panawing pangdangal will also be there, I'm sure, right?
1: Of course. Pero
0: Raymond Lonchenko? Yes.
1: Bago po maganap yung concert na yan, ay meron pong isang napaka-special na tao na magsiselebra din ng kanyang kaarawan.
0: Oh, okay.
1: Wala di ba po ako, hindi si Charles Chan.
0: Ay, di ko alam yun. Okay, I'm proud to say that I'll be joining the 6-0 Club come my birthday on the 3rd. So, sama na ako sa inyo, Tito Jimmy. Magkakaroon ako ng senior's card.
1: Magkakaroon ka ng Opal card.
0: Hindi pwede. Ang Opal card is only for people that are got 20 to less than 20 hours of working. Above 20 pa ako, so I can't have that one. So, libali na lang.
1: So, ni-research mo na.
0: Yes po. Actually, I'll be applying for that one soon. Next on the thing, Miss Bioli?
1: We have the Young Champions Awards covering Nepean and Blacktown na ginaganap ng Rainbow Crossing na ating kaibigan na si Brian Laul at syempre nandyan din si Miss Rona Guzman at lahat ng mga involved sa pagbibigay ng pugay sa ating mga kabataan na under 19 at bibigyan sila ng parangal sa ano yan sa September 11 dyan po sa St. Mary's Leagues Club.
0: Okay. So, second to the last of our community announcement, ikadalawang po ng Setyembre, the PAMAI, Philippine Australian Multicultural Association Incorporated, have got the what we called MERCY or Mindanao Earthquake Response and Community Initiative. Ito po ay gagawin sa Pabico, sa Mount Druitt, at magsisimula po ito hanggang midday, no? So, this is a fundraising initiative of PAMAI under its humanitarian emergency and livelihood program supporting the communities affected by the Mindanao earthquake. So, yung Mindanao earthquake, which is like mga 2-3 months ago na, but the thing is the rebuilding is still ongoing. So, hindi pa po late para mag-donate po kayo.
1: Ayan. 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
1: since
0: ago?
1: Since 1990. 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Pero yung second Sunday Mass, nag-umpisa yan ng 1990.
0: Okay.
1: 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So ayan ang ating mga future events. 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
0: Alright. So having said that one, balik na tayo sa sponsors and sana then we'll have our guest. Meron tayong guest. Mami, isang song muna yung kay kanino? Yung kay
1: Chief
0: Danny?
1: Redes.
0: Oh, actually, yeah. Merong actually nag-request is also like Ulan by River Maya. So let's have a look at this one. Hindi ko pa narinig, but our special guest requested for this one. But before we go there, meron muna tayong patalastas galing sa ating mga sponsors.
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0: Okay, ito po isang request from our, what do you call this, our special guest for tonight. Tonight, ang panauhing pandangal. It's called Ulan by River Maya. I've never heard of this one, but I'm very interested to listen to this one. So let's put it on. River Maya with their song Ulan.
8: Now here's something from River Maya.

0: Ayan ang River Maya. To be honest, as I was saying to our guest over here, na well, I knew about them when I was young, but never been my genre at that stage. But ano na sila, yung mga tawag nito, legend na yan. Nasa legend status na ito mga to. 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
1: Teka, before you answer that one, you were saying something about
2: history. It's trivial, pero September 3, sa birthday mo, doon pinirmahan ang Treaty of Paris ng Amerika at saka ng UK. Doon actually naging official na independent ng Amerika. And on the same date, but in 1939, doon nag-declare ng war ang mga Allied forces against Germany. But anyway, that's about you.
1: What a history.
2: That's about you. I think sabi niyo Taglish, ano?
1: Oh, naman.
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2: Ako pa rin.
1: Anyway, can you tell us more about who Chris Albano is or Bernie?
2: I am Ilocano. My parents are from Ilocos Norte. 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
2: 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At yun ang ginagamit ko hanggang ngayon as a registered migration agent, and I run my own business.
1: Okay. When did you arrive sa Australia, Chris?
2: I got my visa late in 2009. So dumating ako ng February 2010 at apat na beses akong umalis noong 2010 hanggang sa sinabi ko, teka, masyado akong nawiwili at ang mga biyahe. I actually started to stay in Australia permanently noong 2011.
1: You were still single then? Wala pa si Mrs., no?
2: Andiyan na.
1: Andiyan na ba?
2: Oh, that's
1: really?
2: Right.
1: Mm, okay. Anyway, so it's good to know that pareho pala kaming Bosconia. I do know about that one, but I wasn't very sure na now he confirmed. Chris, ako na muna ang tatanong sa iyo, no? What do you hold fondly in your heart na naging best achievement mo, either nandoon sa Pilipinas or here in Australia?
2: Kasama natin si Violi. Ano? Nag-interview ako sa kanya back in 24. Ang tanong niya halos ay, how do you define success? I still remember yung sagot ko sa kanya noon. Ang success sa akin ay a balanced life, presentable to God and acceptable to man.
1: Wow.
2: And in saying that, I don't necessarily look at specifics but as a general life-forming events or life-defining events, but each transaction na nagiging achievement forms part of who I am. Now, I think I'd rather focus on yung balanced life as a great achievement, and balance in intellectual, financial, emotional, and physical. That marami pang ibang usapin or discussion na nakalakip doon, pero yun ang sasabihin ko, ang balanced life, acceptable to God and presentable to man, and which I currently, at least I believe, I enjoy, is my achievement that I hold dearly.
1: Kita mo naman, ano, nung araw meron tayong mga ano, pang Miss You na question, ito lang din, Mr. International. pwede na si Chris. Actually, Miss B, I actually told Chris kanina off the air na I think he should have his own radio program. Totoo, walang biro, di ba? Agree ka sa akin?
0: Yeah. Agree.
2: Kanina nagsasalita ako, nagmo-modulate ako, nagbibiro lang ako. Narinig ba ako ng audience mo?
1: Doesn't matter.
2: All right.
1: It was my fault because I put you on the microphone on. Oh no, but not your microphone but mine. So ako lang narinig.
2: I see. All right.
1: Wala yun, it's okay. So Chris, ito trivia, Miss B, hindi mo ito alam. When I first met Chris, nag-MC siya sa dung araw pa.
2: That's
1: yung
2: right.
1: APCO.
2: Sa APCO. Yeah. Two years running.
1: 2 years in the run. So he was the MC and magaling. Magaling. I don't know why he's not doing that one anymore. Are you still doing the MC?
2: Oh, I don't get invited to do that anymore. Kaya ganun. And then, na-meet ko rin si Violi noon.
1: Oh, na-meet ka doon yun, Miss
2: Lee. Sa Lugarno yata yun. Kina,
1: Lugarno?
2: Kina anyway. Ses Amores.
1: Sen Amores.
0: Yeah. Yes.
2: Yes.
1: Yeah, yeah.
2: Kapwa ko Ilocano.
1: Oh, speaking about Ilocano, are you fluent?
2: Makaawa ta, kawanti ibagam kanyak na Jack Mawan.
1: Si Violi sa Ilocano rin, pero I don't know if she understood what you said. Hindi daw.
2: Oh, makasabot ko gamay.
0: Tagalog lang po kami.
1: Tagalog.
0: Anyway, dahil wala ako dyan sa studio, parang in and out yung sound decrease, pero okay lang kung okay ang planchado dyan.
1: Yes, it is. Yeah, modulated na po.
0: Okay. So ako naman, on the flip side, sa tanong ni Charles, ano naman mga ano major challenges o pakikibaka na naharap mo at wika nga ay na-overcome mo?
1: Nalampasan. Mm-hmm.
2: Oh, you know what? That's a good question. Mm-hmm. I guess an unexamined life is not worth living, sabi nga nila, and know thyself. But in the same way that I look at achievements as a balanced life, ganun din ang tingin ko sa mga challenges. These are just transactions that once you overcome. But since it's a specific question, this one, I'll go to an emotional one, which nangyari sa akin nung panahon ng COVID when my mom actually was afflicted by the virus and lahat tayo naka-lockdown at the time. It was very difficult. Even now, talking about it, bigla akong magiging emotional dahil it's the one thing. 2019 ko yata siya huling nakita nung na-stroke siya and that she passed away nung 2021. The fact na naka-lockdown ako, the fact na hindi ako makapunta, wala din ako doon sa kanyang living and all of that, it was just difficult. And, well, you asked me about that challenge. It was a challenge dahil it was a major disaster for me. Personal one, dahil yan ang aking closest relationship in life. Nothing I could do. How do I get over it? I still remember her every day. Say a prayer for her. And as long as I do that, then she'll always be with me. That's my perspective on that. Pero as far as specific challenges that I overcome, it's all transactional. And once you achieve the solution for it, tapos na yan sa akin.
1: When you say transactional, what do we... incorporate in that
2: transaction is meron ka ng sitwasyon, ano yung kailangan mong gawin para ma-resolve yan, ano ang resulta mo after ng sitwasyon na yon, and that you review it and you learn from it, bringing forward kung ano man yung
1: lessons. Is this part of you being a civil engineer?
2: Could be, because structured siya, no?
1: Yeah, parang, very structured.
2: I'm very left-brained, pero ganun yung pagtingin ko dyan eh. Always put it in boxes para the past doesn't dictate the present, and the present doesn't necessarily impact on the future. But you bring the lessons na natututunan mo habang nandyan ka.
1: Galing naman. Na, Miss B, hindi ko na ma-handle ito. Nanonosebleed ako. Sa galing ng mga sagot ni Chris. Yeah, and nasabi nga pala niya, if you didn't hear, so Chris does MCing, hosting, and Toastmaster ka rin.
2: In a former life.
0: Oh.
1: Yeah, Toastmaster siya. Yeah, sabi niya kasi wala daw nag-invite sa kanya. So now that you have mentioned...
2: Hindi, marami magaling dyan. Kilala ko lahat ng mga nandyan ngayon.
1: Nakalista ka na sa, sa mga events. Okay. Anyway, is it my turn now? Uli?
0: Oo.
1: Okay, so let's talk about the Freemasonry naman, okay? Ano ba ang Freemasonry? Kasi some people do know about it, some people actually don't know about it. So, first of all, what is Freemasonry? What is the objective at saka yung mga achievements nito? Continuing with your projects at saka mga initiative. Dun muna tayo. So, what is Freemasonry?
2: I think to understand that from my perspective, magandang tignan din natin na bata akong sumali ng mga fraternity. Noong high school, 1987, sa Don Bosco, bawal sa atin yan.
1: Wala.
2: And yet, pumasok pa rin ako ng Tau Gamma Phi. And by that discussion, ako ay isang Triskelion. So, kasama ako sa Triskelion's Grand Fraternity. And I've been very active noong high school. Mm-mm. Pagpunta ko ng college, nandun ulit ako sa...
1: Wala ako nung alam na yan nung nandun ako sa Don Bosco. So, ano ba to? Underneath?
2: Bawal at the time. Kind of an underground. Pero it's a fraternity. It's a brotherhood that aims to support each other, make good men better. At ganun din ang sitwasyon nung nagpunta ako sa La Salle nung college ko. Active pa rin ulit ako doon. And up to now, I'm still active in the various Triskelion organizations, whether that be in Australia, La Salle, Don Bosco, and even yung Three-Legged Travelers Club, which is an organization ng mga Freemasons who are also Triskelions all over the world. Mm-hmm. To your specific question now, merong parang formulaic na sagot dyan eh. What is Freemasonry? It is a system of morality veiled in allegory, illustrated by symbols. Pero very textbook yung sagot na yon. I will simplify it by saying that it is an organization that aims to make good men better. And such is that organization everywhere in the world, although different jurisdictions yan, different, let's call it forms of government, as if countries, they will have their own grand lodges, they will have their own rules and different leaders. Pero the one thing that threads us together is that we all want, or all aspiring and all striving to become good men who are becoming better. So ano mga strive niyan? Mostly, it is to have such an improvement sa sarili mo that you can then impart it to the world. That's why when some people say, puro charity ginagawa niya, not necessarily. We may be an organization that does charity work, but charity is just a result of becoming a better man.
1: Okay. We'll leave it there muna sandali. Marami pa akong gustong itanong. We will go dun muna sa... ang tawag nito yung kay Danny Peralta. So Danny Peralta is also a leader in the community. And would you believe, Miss B, gumawa ng kanta si Danny na pinadala sa iyo, tunay na Pilipino. So we'll hear it and then we'll come back to Chris. Ah, but before then, yeah, 41 na naman. keep on going, 41. Okay, so let's go muna dito sa ating patalastas and then we'll go with Danny Peralta.
3: 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It's great.
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1: Okay, tuloy-tuloy na po tayo. Time check, 49 minutes past the 7th hour. Miss B, ang ating paunuhin ngayon si Chris Albano, Bernie. hindi ako masanay ng Bernie eh. But anyway, Chris. 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
2: 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So, merong ibang related pero not necessarily Masonry.
1: Okay, no problem. Ilang taon ka na nasa Freemason, Chris?
2: Kumatok ako and that means applied noong 1997. So, 97.
1: Tagal na pa rin.
2: Close to 30, no?
1: Close to 30. Next year.
2: 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Binigyan ako ng application form noong year 2000. So kung titingnan mo halos four years na antayan yon. So 2000 ako binigyan.
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2: 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So all 26,000 Filipinos or Filipino Freemasons nakita yung pangalan ko noong 2000 noong nag-apply ako.
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2: 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So it's been a progressive path for me. 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
1: Wow! So may relation pala.
2: 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Anyway.
1: Okay. 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
2: And that's what I'm proud of. Dahil although, ang madalas kong biruin sa kanila ay I'm an Australian born overseas, which is accurate dahil taga-Pilipinas ako.
1: That's right.
2: Pero, and I will love my garlic fried rice, my Hokkien noodles, and my balut, but I will always endure schnitzel and flavorless food. Anyway, nagbibiro lang ako when I say that para hindi at alam ng marami yon pagka sinasabi ko yon, pero yes, kasi hindi lang Filipino yung naka let's say naka-resonate sa akin kaya sumuporta sila. 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
1: That's congratulations for that one. Miss B, you. Last question for you before we head off. Malapit na tayo matapos.
3: Meron lang kapiraso pang follow up yung question na yun. Anong parte ng pagiging Grandmaster na nai-enjoy mo the most? Pero ano naman parte ang medyo challenging?
2: Ang pinaka na-enjoy ko is the relationship building. Ever since, kaya nga sinabi ko kanina yung pagsali ko sa Tau Gamma Phi na fraternity ng high school na nagpatuloy ng college at pati sa alumni organizations ko ngayon, including Freemasonry. It's always the, you know what, there are only two types of persons in the world. People I don't know and people I know. And getting in touch with people moves them from the list of people I don't know to people I know. And when you cultivate such relationships, like ito ngayon, na-meet ko nung 2014, si Charles, ikaw, si Jimmy recently, all these are relationships that are gifts to us in this life, and yun yung gifts to me. Ano ngayon ang challenge din? The fact na marami kang nami-meet also equates to you meeting different personalities, and you know, win some, lose some will, some won't. Some relationships are short, others progress and thrive. Yun yung challenge dahil not all relationship people go with the people that they relate to, and yun yung fact of life.
1: Okay, so you wanted to go to the last question, Miss B, and then we're gonna go and sign off from there. Meron pang isa, the one and only, but you're gonna have to be very quick.
3: Lastly, anong advice sa young men, especially who are having difficulties na makakuha sila ng role na magsisilbi sa komunidad at saka nag-aspire sila na maging katulad mo?
2: Katulad ko is vague. I'll assume na katulad ko is someone who's satisfied with his life. I said earlier, balanced life, acceptable to God and presentable to man. So I'll go with that, not necessarily Grandmaster, dahil if you look at it, from 1888, 41 lang kami na naging yan. So not everybody will have that opportunity. Pero just from achieving what you want in life, I would say, sabi nga ni isang Grandmaster, hindi namin dito, pero sabi nga ni Yoda, in life, there is no try. There's only do or not do. And true enough, in this life, well done is always better than well said. There's nothing in this life that you can do less of and expect to be better at. The more you do, the better you get. So just keep on doing. In as much as if there's 100 members of any organization, or whether it be at work, civil or community, in as much as there are that number of members, there's that number of opportunities and different paths to success. So carve out your own, walk your own path, and achieve, and watch yourself succeed.
1: And napakagaling na sagot. And on that note, nagpapasalamat kami ni Miss Violi sa iyo, Chris. Sana hindi ito yung katapusan. We will probably see you again sometime next year. Kapag hindi ka busy uli, then you can most welcome to come to Radyo Bayanihan.
2: Thank you, Charles. Thank you. Advance happy birthday, Violi.
3: Yeah, Maraming salamat sa pagpa-unlock at lost.
2: Thanks again for the invite. This had been months in the making. Thank you.
1: Alright mga kaibigan, yan na po nagwawakas ang aming programa ngayong Lunes. 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Have a good week. Umuulan po and hindi lang doon except sa araw ng kaarawan ni Miss Violi. 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
4: Ka-birthday niya ng anak ko.
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3: Oh,
1: si
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1: Mabuhay. Bye-bye. Thanks, Chris. Thank you, Tito Jimmy as well.

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0: Breaker 19, this here's a rubber duck. You got a copy on me, Big Ben? Come on. Yeah, 10-4, Big Ben, for sure, for sure. By golly, it's clean, clear to Flagtown. Come on. Yeah, it's a big 10-4 there, Big Ben. Yeah, we definitely got the front door, good buddy. Mercy sakes alive, looks like we got us a convoy.
1: It was the dark of the moon on the 6th of June in a Kenworth pulling logs. Cab over Pete with a reefer on and a Jimmy hauling hogs. We is heading for Bear on I-10 about a mile out of Shaky Town. I says, Pigpen, this here's a rubber duck and I'm about to put the hammer down.

0: for about 5 mile or so. 10, roger. Them hawks is getting intense up here.
1: By the time we got into Tulsa Town, we had 85 trucks in all. But they's a roadblock up on the Cloverleaf, and them bears is wall to wall. Yeah, them smokies as thick as bugs on a bumper. They even had a bear in the air. I says, calling all trucks, this here is the duck. We about

0: Pigpen. 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Yeah, them hulk is starting to close up my sinuses. Mercy sakes, you better back off another 10.
1: Well, we rolled up Interstate 44 like a rocket sled on rails. We tore up all of our swindle sheets and left them setting on the scales. By the time we hit that shy town, them bears was getting smart. They'd brought up some reinforcements from the Illinois National Guard. There's armored cars and tanks and jeeps and rigs of every size. Yeah, them chicken coops was full of bears, and choppers filled the skies. Well, we shot the line, we went for broke, with 1,000 screaming trucks and 11 long-haired friends of Jesus in a chartreuse microbus.
0: Hey, rubber duck, just sodbuster. Come on there, you have 10-4 sodbuster. Listen, you want to put that microbus in behind that suicide jockey? Yeah, he's hauling dynamite, and he needs all the help he can get.
1: Well, we laid a strip for the Jersey Shore, prepared to cross the line. I could see the bridge was lined with bears, but it didn't have a doggone dime. I says, Pigpen, this here's a rubber duck. We just ain't a gonna pay no toll. So we crashed the gate doing 98. I says, let them truckers

0: back on out here, so keep the buttons off your glass and the bears off your tail. We'll catch you on the flip-flop. This here's a rubber duck on the side. 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Bye-bye.
1: Throughout Pennsylvania, health investigators are talking to the more than 100 patients who have the disease but are still alive. What did they do at the American Legion Convention? Were they all together at a single time or gathered in one location? Question after question to find that common link. Perhaps it can be established today.
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I can only give you love that lasts forever, and the promise to be near each time you call, and the only heart I own for you and you alone. That's all, that's all. 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

0: 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For now and evermore. That's all.
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Yeah, good morning, and lovely to have your company. I'm Robert Warner, and this is MacArthur Country through until midday today. On the show today, I've got both new and classic country and my special segment. And you, of course, if you would like a request, 46252768, or you can put a message up on Facebook. Well, I opened the show with Waylon Jennings, and I'm on Fire, from an album he released back in 1986 called Sweet Mother Texas, Waylon Jennings. Here's one from Tony McKenna from his album One Tree Plain, released in 2002, called Mailbox. There's a

Yeah, that's Jim Hermel and a song called Und Data from 1992. It's coming up to 17 minutes past nine now here on The Sounds of MacArthur. Well, Slim Dusty and a track called Old Lady Luck from his album King of Kalgoorlie from 1988.

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3: 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School zone hours are normally 8 a.m. until 9:30 a.m. and then 2:30 p.m. until 4 p.m. School zones are enforceable on all New South Wales government school days. 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
5: And welcome back to MacArthur Country. Just some information regarding the Campbelltown Hospital Auxiliary. They are holding two stalls this week. They're holding a big book stall this Thursday, the 20th of August, from 8 a.m. to 2 p.m. And there'll be a wide variety of books and magazines on sale. And then on Friday, the 21st of August, from 9 a.m. to 2 p.m, they'll be holding a cake and craft stall. And there'll be cake slices, biscuits will be on sale, along with their handcrafted and knitted items. So both the stalls you will find in the main foyer of the new Campbelltown Hospital building. And don't forget, all proceeds go to benefit the patients and staff at Campbelltown Hospital. So that's this Thursday, the 20th, the big book stall, and this Friday, the cake and craft stall at the Campbelltown Hospital for Campbelltown Hospital Auxiliary. Okay, well, it's coming up to 24 minutes past nine. Don't forget, if you'd like a request, 4625 2768, or you can put a message up on Facebook. Irene from Beecroft. Thank you, Irene. Thank you very much for your request. She would like to hear Dance the Night Away by the Mavericks. And it's from an album called Trampoline from 1998. He Will, Jim Reeves, from a 1967 album called My Cathedral. And the Outback Club, Lee Kernaghan, from his 1993 album, Three Train Road.

Yeah, the Outback Club, Lee Kernaghan, he wheeled Jim Reeves and danced the night away. The Mavericks going out to Irene from Beecroft. Thank you, Irene. It's 25 minutes to 10 now here on the Sounds of MacArthur. Well, Kathy out there at Oran Park. Kathy, thank you very much for your request. You would like to hear a double from Alan Jackson, Little Bitty, from an album called Everything I Love from 1996. And The Older I Get from his album Where Have You Gone from 2021. Thank you, Kathy.

0: In today's fast-paced world, getting your brand noticed is more important than ever. While digital marketing has its place, nothing connects with the local community quite like radio. And Sounds of MacArthur is your direct line to the people who matter most. 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
1: And welcome back to MacArthur Country. It's coming up to a quarter to 10. Got news for you again at 10. Well, Kevin out there at Mulgoa, Kevin, thank you very much for your request. You would like to hear E.T. Goes Home, Buddy Williams, from his album Take My Hand from 1985. The Ghost of 2KM, Reg Poole, the title track of his album from 1994. And Sunday Daddy, Eddie Lowe, from Eddie Lowe Sings from 1980. Thank you, Kevin.

Yeah, Sunday Daddy, Eddie Lowe, the ghost of 2KM, Reg Poole, and E.T. goes home. Buddy Williams going out to Kevin from Mulgoa. Thank you, Kevin. It's 6 minutes to 10 now here on the Sounds of MacArthur. John out there at West Hoxton. John, you wanted to hear Lock, Stock and Teardrops, Diana Trask. That particular song was written by Roger Miller back in 1963. And Diana recorded it back in 1967. Lock, Stock and Teardrops, Diana Trask, for John from West Hoxton.

Yeah, well, there you go, John. I hope you enjoyed that one. Diana Trask, it's been a long time since I've heard a track from her, from 1967, Lock, Stock and a Teardrops, to Diana Trask. Well, it's nearly time for the 10 o'clock news. This is a new single just been released by Pete Dennehy, and it's called Opening Gates for Dad. Pete Dennehy, a new release single from him.

0: Notice from Camden Council. Public meeting. Homes New South Wales proposal for Menangle Road, Camden. Council is holding a public meeting on the social and affordable housing development proposed for Menangle Road in Camden. The meeting follows a resolution of Council and provides an opportunity for the community to receive information and share their views on the state significant development application that is being assessed by the New South Wales Department of Planning, Housing and Infrastructure. It'll be held on Monday, the 17th of August, from 4 p.m. until 6 p.m. at the Camden Civic Centre, 31 John Street in Camden. All interested residents are encouraged to attend and have their say. For more information, visit bit.ly/Menangle-road-development.
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3: Hello there, I'm Sean Bindley. The Federal Treasurer has indicated he is open to bringing forward a change to remove the so-called widow tax as part of negotiations with the Coalition. Opposition Leader Angus Taylor has indicated he will only back the passage of the government's NDIS shake-up once tax changes, which would penalise Australians following the death of a spouse or divorce, are wound back. Jim Chalmers says he's open for discussions as his job is getting the budget legislation passed.
4: A tax reform package which is all about making it fairer for first home buyers and cutting taxes for workers and making the system fairer across the board. And so if their ask is that we pass the government's draft legislation sooner rather than later, then obviously I'm up for that.
3: Iran says an understanding has been reached on transit through the Strait of Hormuz, even as the US president has warned he would attack Oman, a long-standing American ally, if it interferes with US efforts in the vital waterway. The announcement comes as the 60-day memorandum of understanding between Washington and Tehran has expired without a broader peace deal, and Iran says what it calls gross American violations rendered the deadline meaningless. The agreement was meant to provide a framework for resolving the war's thorniest issues, including the future of Iran's nuclear stockpiles. Nick Harper reports from Washington.
5: The memorandum of understanding has now expired. It was that 60-day period where really both sides were meant to deal with the much thornier issues to try and